You locked in at the right time. And baby, I'm here to super serve in every possible way I can. I'm Lady Green. Time for us to kind of get everything together for tonight. I want to help you unwind from a long day. If you had a great day, I'm going to make it greater. If you had an okay day, I'm going to make it greater. But more importantly, we're just going to celebrate each other's time and say happy birthday at the same time to a brother who is celebrating his birthday officially today. I know he's having a party this weekend at a big place. I'll tell you all about that. But I'm talking about Keith Sweat. So happy birthday, Brother Keith. And happy birthday to all my Leos that are locked in. Oh, the Lions are ready tonight. And I know I've got some Lioness ready tonight. But this is a classic song in itself. Keith Sweat, Jackie McGee, making it last forever. We're going to make it right for tonight. Welcome home to the Quiet Storm, baby.

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0: this incident may or may not have happened with Don when he was walking down the street.
1: 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Lady came up to me and said, "Hey, Don, where you get that Jammin' 98.3 shirt from?" I said, "I got it from the Jammin' 98.3 merch page. 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

0: said, yeah. Then she said, instead of going to order one, I'm just going to take yours. Then she hit me in the head. And now I'm lying on the ground. All of a sudden, this dog runs past me. I said, dog, where you going? He said, I'm going to get your shirt. I said, thank you. And while you're going to get my shirt, I'm going to order another one from the Jammin' 98.3 merch page. 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

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Because I've got all the elements to make the right moment even better. I'm Lenny Green. Can we have some fun tonight? I'm going to keep my love lines open, 212-545-1075. You have my email address, but just in case you may not remember it, it's LennyGreenTQS@gmail.com. Keith Sweat is celebrating his birthday this weekend in New York, in Brooklyn, actually, at the Barclays Center. So he's bringing all of his, well, a lot, not all, but a lot of his friends to join him on stage. I know Joe is going to be on that stage and so many others. So for those of you who are going to the concert, you're going to have a great time this weekend. It's Saturday. And for those of you who may not be going to the concert, or maybe you're not in town, I'm going to give you a Quiet Storm mini concert with Keith Sweat tomorrow night. Nothing like feeling the vibe of a real concert. I love going to shows, whether they're Broadway shows or concerts. They're really fun. I love going to movies, too. I just don't get a chance to do it. Maybe you do. But let's have some fun tonight, all right? And I want to fulfill this request for Denise. Thank you for hitting me up from North Tulsa. She says she enjoys me every night on the ride home. So buckle up, Denise, because I've got all that good, good music that I think you'll appreciate tonight. And for my lovers who are still on the JOB, I've got great songs to make you not wild out, but have a good time while you're sitting at that desk. Let's get it underway with After 7. Can't stop, won't stop. It's the Quiet Storm, baby. Not for lovers only, but for the lovers.

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Let's go.

The sounds of the season of summer, right here, the way you like it. Not too slow, but not too fast, but when we get a little deeper into this night, it's going to be just right. I'm Lenny Green. This is where love is rendezvous every night. And you don't have to be booed up. I keep saying that. You don't have to be booed up to lock in and lock down with me. I know you love that R&B. And baby, a lot of people often try to give it to you in special ways, but I give it to you the right way. For real, real. I want to take a moment out to dedicate this show to a radio colleague that I just found out the other day, unfortunately, has transitioned. She was so dynamic. Before I really got into this radio game, I just remember, you know, growing up like we all do, listening. My mom had the radio on and listening to the various voices, but not connecting with them. But once I fell in love with this radio thing, I really connected with it. And what I mean by that is I connected to listening to the various air personalities. And she had one of those distinct voices. Quite a few did. So her name is Diana King. She was known as Miss Thing Diana King. What a wonderful, warm-spirited lady who brought a lot to the table of radio, a lot to the communities that she served, and just real cool, man. So she's going to be tremendously missed. The viewing is tomorrow, and the going-home service is going to be on Friday. So for those of you who remember Miss Diana King, I hope that you show her love in some special kind of way. I'm going to try to get the information and post it up on my Instagram page just in case you want to attend the services. But as we continue to say happy birthday to Brother Keith Sweat and happy birthday to all my Leos that are locked in tonight. I know Keith is not the only one celebrating a birthday today. You know who else is celebrating a birthday with you? George Clinton. Today is his birthday. Actor Danny Glover. I'll give you a couple more of that celebrating birthdays with you in just a little bit, but let me drop this song that you like a lot, and I know you're singing that karaoke. It's Nobody. Keith, my brother. Happy birthday, Keith.

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locked in nice and tight for the ride. That was requested music going out to Joanna. Thank you for reaching out to me tonight, baby, from Brooklyn. She's in the Canarsie section of Brooklyn. What's up, East New York? What's up, Bushwick? What's up, Bed-Stuy, Brownsville? Brooklyn, baby. Don't forget, Brooklyn. And for those of you coming to New York and you've never been to Brooklyn, you've never been to New York before, wow. I want you to stop by Family Day if you're in town on Sunday, August 9th. Von King Park, yep, it used to be known as Tompkins Park back in the day. We're going to turn up and have a good time. And we got some special guests. Matter of fact, Melba told me last night she's coming. She's coming to Family Day on August 9th. I can't wait. And so many other special guests. One of the last poets are coming. It's going to be crazy. And I hope to see you there. But let's continue to do what we love to do. And most what I love to do is spread the love. And I love you, baby. Family, thank you so much for allowing me to be in your space. Here's my girl from New Orleans, who we love so much. Here's Letticy in the Quiet Storm.

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Shout out to all my Leos that are locked in tonight. That's your fellow Leo. That's Keith Sweat with Twisted. Don't get too twisted now, but have a good time. You know, you don't want to get too twisted that you can't remember anything the following day. You know what I mean? But definitely celebrate and have fun. But happy birthday to all of the Leos that are locked in tonight. I'm going to double your musical treat. Yeah, with another one with Keith and a couple of his buddies. But like I said, in addition to Keith Sweat celebrating a birthday today, NFL running back Ezekiel Elliott's birthday is today. Teddy Riley's daughter, well, one of Teddy Riley's daughters is celebrating a birthday, Nia Riley. Now, you remember, you might have seen her on Love & Hip Hop Hollywood, but she is celebrating today. Petey Pablo, yes, celebrating his birthday today. And we can't forget about a sister who we first got introduced to, at least I did, on that hit TV show that's no longer on TV called Empire, where her name is Breezy. That's right, Breezy, baby. Wonderful actress and wonderful hip-hop artist, too. Celebrating a birthday with you and George Clinton and Keith Sweat today. So, Leos, celebrate beyond one day. Celebrate your life to the fullest. You can have at least one cupcake and maybe one slice of pie. Don't overdo it, all right? And don't get twisted. But let me double it up. This is LSG. This group was formed with Gerald LaVert. May he sleep and rest in peace. Johnny Gill and Keith Sweat, LSG. Ladies, song speaks for itself. I'm sending this out to every beautiful lady who can hear the sound of my voice. Let's do it tonight, baby. Welcome to the Quiet Storm.

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5: Hi, this is Dan Buttry, combat veteran of the Iraq War. Wounded so severely during the first day of battle at Gettysburg as part of the Wisconsin 7th Infantry, Sergeant Francis Coates had both of his eyes shot out and was bayoneted by the enemy. He pulled himself up against a tree, loaded his weapon, and continued to yell and cuss at the rebels. Rescued by fellow Union soldiers, Coates would survive the war and receive the Medal of Honor. He married, learned a trade, and moved to Nebraska, where he sadly passed away at 63 from pneumonia. Coates' story begs the question, how dedicated would you fight to keep this country free from sworn enemies? Thank you, Francis Coates, for representing the best of our warrior ethos over the past 250 years.
4: Ewald Automotive and Gemin 98.3 remain committed to serving southeastern Wisconsin's veterans and the families of veterans with the utmost dignity and excellence.
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0: This incident may or may not have happened with Don when he was walking down the street.
1: 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Lady came up to me and said, "Hey, Don, where you get that Jammin' 98.3 shirt from?" I said, "I got it from the Jammin' 98.3 merch page."

0: said, yeah. Then she said, instead of going to order one, I'm just going to take yours. Then she hit me in the head. And now I'm lying on the ground. All of a sudden, this dog runs past me. I said, dog, where you going? He said, I'm going to get your shirt. I said, thank you. And while you're going to get my shirt, I'm going to order another one from the Jammin' 98.3 merch page. 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
2: Just tell her. See, I've been

locked in nice and tight inside of the most comfortable space to be. Thank you for turning me on. We're almost at the weekend, baby. Almost. I'm Lenny Green, dedicating this show tonight to a radio colleague who has transitioned, Miss Diana King. Miss Thing Diana King. For those of you truly throughout the New York area, knows of Diana King when she started working on a few other radio stations. And then she went over to Sirius XM and she was the voice over there on the Studio 54 channel. So needless to say, upon hearing this information, we are so heavy-hearted, and it just makes us all think at all times, you know, that how precious life can be. And that's why, you know, we should just cherish the moments that we have with our loved ones, and most importantly, you know, appreciate each other, whether we know each other or not, and stop, you know, hopefully someone's listening tonight, just stop the craziness and just focus on spreading love more than anything else. At least that's what I want to do. Every night, I link up with you. So, on that note, if you're linked up with your baby tonight and you want to do something extra special, I heard that today was National Mango Day. Now, you got to be feeling real good, real special. I want you to share a mango with someone you really care about, or maybe you're trying to get to know. But it's going to be a little sticky and a little sloppy, but the sloppier the better. Here's Leon Thomas, baby. Yeah, my Brooklyn homie. But welcome to the Quiet Storm. She's a

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as we get to that next level, where I really like to slow things down a little bit and give you an opportunity to reflect, give you an opportunity to catch up on your boo-boo's day. I'll give you an opportunity to just be the soundtrack to what you want to unfold tonight. Let it be all that and more. I'm Lenny Green. I want you to travel with me as I drop this song from Isley, Jasper Isley. Insatiable. 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So, this lady, thank you for being here with me tonight. Ladies, I can't put you to sleep, but I am going to put you to bed. This is the Quiet Storm Vintage Soul Classic. Turn it up.

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The most wonderful places to be in the world are in someone's thoughts, in someone's prayers, and truly in someone's heart. Welcome to the Quiet Storm. I'm Lenny Green. Hump Day Wednesday, baby. Tomorrow night, I'm going to give you a Quiet Storm mini concert featuring Keith Sweat. For those of you who are not going to the concert, Keith is moving around the country. He's always doing shows. So if you don't get a chance to, you know, see Keith, and you've never seen Keith in concert, I'm going to give you that vibe. I'm going to give you that experience tomorrow night. And tonight, hopefully, if I don't fall asleep as soon as I get off the air like I did the other night, I'll meet you tonight for our Quiet Storm Midnight Chat. Coming up at the top of the hour, though, we're going to slide into Confessions of Love. I have an interesting question to ask. What is something that you won't do again going into a relationship? Yeah, prior to. What is something you won't do again going into a relationship? Would you share that with me? My love lines will be open. But if you'd like to drop me an email in the meantime, it's LennyGreenTQS@gmail.com. Last night, we were honored to be graced with music royalty. Miss Melba Moore came in, and she came in with a new song. And if you missed it last night, let me give you a little taste of how it sounds. By the way, it will be available this Friday on all platforms. But the song is entitled Love Wins Every Time. Exclusively yours, baby, from the Quiet Storm.

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1: I was walking down the street the other day. Lady came up to me and said, "Hey, Don, where you get that Jammin' 98.3 shirt from?" I said, "I got it from the Jammin' 98.3 merch page. You can get

0: yeah. Then she said, instead of going to order one, I'm just going to take yours. Then she hit me in the head. And now I'm lying on the ground. All of a sudden, this dog runs past me. I said, dog, where you going? He said, I'm going to get your shirt. I said, thank you. And while you're going to get my shirt, I'm going to order another one from the Jammin' 98.3 merch page. 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

getting in those best things in life tonight. 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

0: We're getting into confessions of love. My topic on the table tonight is, what is something you won't do again prior to getting into a relationship? If you can't get me on the love lines, which I'll open up in just a little bit, drop me an email. But right now, I want to drop a song that came in from Miss K. This is a deep song, y'all. I'm going to take you back a little bit with this one. This is Miss Shirley Brown addressing or leaving a message for another woman who's messing with her man. Yeah, can you believe it? Unbelievable. This is a Quiet Storm Vintage Soul Classic. Turn it up.
1: Hello. May I speak to Barbara? Barbara, this is Shirley. You might not know who I am, but the reason I'm calling you is because I was going through my old man's pockets this morning, and I just happened to find your name and number. So woman to woman, I don't think it's being any more than fair than to call you and let you know where I'm coming from. Now, Barbara, I don't know how you're going to take this, but whether you be cool or come out of a bag on me, you see, it really doesn't make any difference. But it's only fair that I let you know that the man you're in love with, he's mine. From the top of his head to the bottom of his feet, the bed he sleeps in, and every piece of food he eats. You see, I make it possible. The clothes on his back, I buy them. The car he drives, I pay the note every month. So I'm telling you these things to let you know how much I love that man. And woman to woman, I think you'll

0: When you first saw her, she was out walking her dog. You didn't notice her at first. But when you finally did, it was too late. 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She was out walking her dog and only had a second to let go of the leash. Your foot was on the gas and her life was on the line. Speeding catches up with you. 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

0: Welcome to the Quiet Storm, baby, where the music is soothing and relaxing. And the conversation that we're about to engage into is going to be thought-provoking. I hope it provokes you enough to give me a call. So let's get into a little conversation. What is something you would not do again prior to getting into a relationship, or once you're in a relationship? What is something that you won't do again prior to getting into a relationship or once in a relationship? 212-545-1075. I'll give you my email address. But thanks for reaching out to me tonight. What do you say?
1: That's a really, really good one. I will not wait too long before I have the conversation about what are the expectations for this relationship. In the past, I've gotten caught up in the honeymoon phase and having fun and the excitement and all that's there. And then, you know, days turn to weeks, weeks turn to months, months turn to year, and then before you know it, one of the two, it generally starts having those thoughts. But I think for me, I want to, before I get caught up, I'm going to have the conversation about what are the expectations for this relationship, whatever they are. Have that conversation earlier than later.
0: And that will determine if you stay in the relationship.
1: Yes, but I think for me, it just lays the foundations for what are both parties expecting. So, for example, if one is saying, you know, I just got out of a long term and I want to just kind of take it easy for a minute, that's one thing. And maybe to the other person, they're like, you know, the next person that I start to, you know, like or whatever, move forward with, I want to know that this is someone that we could have something, you know, longer term. But whatever it is, the people are understanding of what the other expectations are. And I think from there, then both parties can make the decision whether they both want to move forward or if one doesn't and one does not.
0: Yeah.
1: That may be corny, but that's what came to mind.
0: No, that's not corny. I mean, let's keep it real, and it gives a clear indication of what the deal is. And even if you want to go into a committed relationship.
1: Right. To some, it's like, you know, we're committed. You ain't going to mess with no one else, and you will be getting me a ring on my finger. To another, committed might be like, oh, I'm committed to you now. You're the apple of my eye now. And I can't say that I might not look at another apple in the store, but right now I'm committed to this Red Delicious apple, and you are that Red Delicious. Different levels of commitment. I mean, I don't know, I'm saying that jokingly, but no. I bet you it's something not that far from the truth.
0: No, I feel you. That way everyone's both on the same page. I get it. But thank you. Appreciate that.
1: You're welcome, brother. All right.
0: I want to know what you think. What is something that you won't do again prior to getting into a relationship? And as you think about that, and as we say happy birthday to Keith Sweat, I gotta drop this one. You know, that first album that Keith dropped, timeless, right? Every song. I mean, he made quite a few albums, but that first album, it's a beast. Here's one of your favorites. I'll give you all my love, as I'm willing to do every night, ladies, right here for you. We're inside of Confessions of Love. This is The Quiet Storm.

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0: The quiet storm is helping you make some room in whatever kind of space you might be in at the moment. I'm Lenny Green. I want you to get a pen and paper because I'm going to give you information about the Quiet Storm Escape to Jamaica. Let me tap back into the love line to get someone's thoughts on my question tonight. What is something you would not do again prior to going into a relationship or once you're in one? What's something you won't do again? Talk to me. What do you say?
1: Something I wouldn't do again would be, I would be more in the present moment. I would try to stop thinking so much and get out of my head and just be more present.
0: As opposed to not being involved with the relationship or forecasting things ahead of time before it really happens?
1: Just, you know, forecasting things, assuming.
0: Assuming can get us all in trouble.
1: Yes.
0: That's a good motto. Okay.
1: Mm-hmm.
0: Thank you for your input.
1: Thank you.
0: I think we have time for one more call on this segment right here. So let me tap the line and find out what something you would not do again in a relationship. Appreciate you tapping into me. Talk to me. What would you not do?
2: Yeah, I think that's a really good question. And the one thing that I know that I would not do again in a relationship is I would not change so much of my life to fit into theirs. Always have to maintain your own life.
0: Oh, that's a good one.
2: Yeah.
0: Because sometimes we lose ourselves. And we forget a lot of things. You know, we go off our beaten path. And
2: I
0: spoke to a woman once who gave up her career for her relationship. And then dude leaves her after 20-some years.
2: That was going to be my point. Because when you give yourself up, you give up the very thing that they even fell in love with you for, liked you for. So then the relationship doesn't really stand a chance after that.
0: Sound point. Thank you for your point tonight. I appreciate you. I want to know how you feel about it. 212-545-1075 or drop me an email at LennyGreenTQS@gmail.com. What is something you won't do again prior to going to a relationship? I'm Lenny Green, baby. And I want to put the Quiet Storm spotlight on Omar Wilson and this beautiful lady by the name of Beth. It's called Don't Pull Away. Stay right here where you are. I think you'll enjoy the vibe. The longer you stay, the better you feel, baby.

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0: quiet storm. To love and be loved is to feel the sun from both sides. With requests going out to Thomasine, who taps in from Tuscaloosa, Alabama tonight. And much love going out to Ruby, Angela, and LaShonda, and Rafina from Birmingham, Alabama. And we can't forget about Linda, who's in Columbus, Mississippi, who listens in through Alabama as well. Good evening going out to Milwaukee, to our lovers in Bryan College Station, Texas, Orangeburg, South Carolina. My Confessions of Love topic has been, what is something that you won't do again prior to getting into a relationship or once you're in one? You would say what? What would you say?
1: Oh, man, lady, this is hard.
0: Hard.
1: Oh, my God. What wouldn't I do in a relationship? Okay. I guess in terms of anger, instead of getting upset about something, learn how to communicate your feelings without getting so upset. Communication is key. That's what I would say. Instead of being angry, learn how to effectively communicate your emotions in a calm manner.
0: So you blow your top when you blow your top.
1: Right. Yes.
0: Okay.
1: Yes. Okay. That's what I would say.
0: Have you taken any counseling for your anger?
1: Oh, Lord. I mean, you know, it's only if you really do something to make me upset. It's not like I'm going to just go off. It's just you got to really take me there to a certain degree.
0: I got you. I understand 150,000%. Thank you.
1: Yes.
0: Well, that's going to cap it up for us tonight inside of Confessions of Love. Tomorrow night, Dr. Indy Smith and I will going to get into some conversation. So stand by for that. But if I didn't pull up on your call, please leave me that email, lennygreentqs@gmail.com. I'm ready to tuck you in with a lot more of the favorite slow jams that you need tonight. Please keep them coming in. Very good evening going out to our lovers that tapped in from Oklahoma City. I got you. Milwaukee and Tuscaloosa, always on the check-in love line. Birmingham, Alabama, I got you, baby. Shout out to everyone in Athens and CSR in Augusta, Albany, and Pine Bluff, Lake Charles. Let's ride it out tonight. I see my Aggies. I see y'all. Thank you for being here. It's the Quiet Storm with another one of your favorites from Keith Sweat. How deep really, baby?

0: 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But when you finally did, it was too late. 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She was out walking her dog and only had a second to let go of the leash. Your foot was on the gas and her life was on the line. 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

Welcome to the Quiet Storm, baby. Slowly winding down this night and getting closer to you the way I like to. You know, love is a friendship that catches on fire. 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Can we go on a little ride tonight? As we say happy birthday to you, shout out to all my Leos that are locked in tonight. Today is also the official birthday of Brother Keith Sweat. And here's another one of your favorites. Priscilla, this is the way that you want it, baby. Thank you for that request. 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

0: 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Your foot was on the gas and her life was on the line. 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

0: this incident may or may not have happened with Don when he was walking down the street.
1: I was walking down the street the other day. Lady came up to me and said, "Hey, Don, where you get that Jammin' 98.3 shirt from?" I said, "I got it from the Jammin' 98.3 merch page. You can get

0: said, yeah. Then she said, instead of going to order one, I'm just going to take yours. Then she hit me in the head. And now I'm lying on the ground. All of a sudden, this dog runs past me. I said, dog, where you going? He said, I'm going to get your shirt. I said, thank you. And while you're going to get my shirt, I'm going to order another one from the Jammin' 98.3 merch page. 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

A Quiet Storm. Musically massaging you down, letting you de-stress, letting you clear your mind from a long day. I'm Lenny Green. Once again, I dedicate this night in memory of one of my radio colleagues, Miss Diana King. Miss Thing Diana King, for those of you who listened to her over the years. When I was growing up, she was at her pinnacle point in her career. Then I had an opportunity to work with her, and it was such an honor to become her friend. But she will be truly missed. I'm going to try to find the information and post it up on my Instagram and Facebook pages. Her going home services start tomorrow with the viewing. And on Friday in the Bronx in New York will be the official service. But she will be truly missed. Truly. As we close things down nice and easy, let me put the Quiet Storm spotlight on Miss Terry Dexter. This is entitled Deep. And baby, that's my intention to be with you. Welcome to the Quiet Storm.

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0: Lenny, thank you for tucking me in tonight.
1: It's always a pleasure to tuck you in nice and tight. My baby, thank you for giving me the honor to tuck you in tonight. Tomorrow night, I'm going to do it again. I'm Lenny Green. Time for me to seal it up, blow out the candles, put away the wine for the night. And thank you, family, for letting me be your backdrop and your musical masseuse, ladies. Tomorrow night, same place, same time, we're going to do it again. In closing tonight, remember what Buddha once said. What you think, you become. What you feel, you attract. What you imagine, you create. Hold on to that. And love much, laugh often, and live well. Sweet dreams, ladies. Night, night, baby. Fellas, always appreciate your presence. Until tomorrow night, this has been The Quiet Storm. Night, night.
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1: 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Lady came up to me and said, "Hey, Don, where you get that Jammin' 98.3 shirt from?" I said, "I got it from the Jammin' 98.3 merch page. 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

0: said, yeah. Then she said, instead of going to order one, I'm just going to take yours. Then she hit me in the head. And now I'm lying on the ground. All of a sudden, this dog runs past me. I said, dog, where you going? He said, I'm going to get your shirt. I said, thank you. And while you're going to get my shirt, I'm going to order another one from the Jammin' 98.3 merch page. 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
1: Hi, this is Dan Buttrey, combat veteran of the Iraq War. 67 years prior to the Battle of Gettysburg, our founding fathers declared independence, and these United States were born. 87 years later, going into July 4th, 1863, Wisconsin's Iron Brigade would fight during the opening shots of Gettysburg and lose a staggering 65% of their entire unit. This, just to hold the line long enough for reinforcements to arrive and eventually win the day, keeping our states united. It's not been an easy 250 years since our independence, but all the same, worth every drop of blood to keep this amazing nation of ours free and united the best we can. Happy birthday, America.
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1: But I understand why. See, it's burning me to hold on to this. I know this is something I gotta do, but that don't mean I want to. What I'm trying to say is that I love you. I feel like this is coming to an end, and it's better for me to

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1: Change doesn't start in Washington. 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

0: this incident may or may not have happened with Don when he was walking down the street.
1: 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Lady came up to me and said, "Hey, Don, where you get that Jammin' 98.3 shirt from?" I said, "I got it from the Jammin' 98.3 merch page."

0: I said, yeah. Then she said, instead of going to order one, I'm just going to take yours. Then she hit me in the head. And now I'm lying on the ground. All of a sudden, this dog runs past me. I said, dog, where you going? He said, I'm going to get your shirt. I said, thank you. And while you're going to get my shirt, I'm going to order another one from the Jammin' 98.3 merch page. 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

0: yeah. Then she said, instead of going to order one, I'm just going to take yours. Then she hit me in the head. And now I'm lying on the ground. All of a sudden, this dog runs past me. I said, dog, where you going? He said, I'm going to get your shirt. I said, thank you. And while you're going to get my shirt, I'm going to order another one from the Jammin' 98.3 merch page. 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
1: 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Lady came up to me and said, "Hey, Don, where you get that Jammin' 98.3 shirt from?" I said, "I got it from the Jammin' 98.3 merch page."

0: said, yeah. Then she said, instead of going to order one, I'm just going to take yours. Then she hit me in the head. And now I'm lying on the ground. All of a sudden, this dog runs past me. I said, dog, where you going? He said, I'm going to get your shirt. I said, thank you. And while you're going to get my shirt, I'm going to order another one from the Jammin' 98.3 merch page. 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

0: this incident may or may not have happened with Don when he was walking down the street.
1: I was walking down the street the other day. Lady came up to me and said, "Hey, Don, where you get that Jammin' 98.3 shirt from?" I said, "I got it from the Jammin' 98.3 merch page. 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

0: said, yeah. Then she said, instead of going to order one, I'm just going to take yours. Then she hit me in the head. And now I'm lying on the ground. All of a sudden, this dog runs past me. I said, dog, where you going? He said, I'm going to get your shirt. I said, thank you. And while you're going to get my shirt, I'm going to order another one from the Jammin' 98.3 merch page. 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

0: 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Salute the troops.
1: Hi, this is Dan Buttry, combat veteran of the Iraq War. Wounded so severely during the first day of battle at Gettysburg as part of the Wisconsin 7th Infantry, Sergeant Francis Coates had both of his eyes shot out and was bayoneted by the enemy. He pulled himself up against a tree, loaded his weapon, and continued to yell and cuss at the rebels. Rescued by fellow Union soldiers, Coates would survive the war and receive the Medal of Honor. He married, learned to trade, and moved to Nebraska, where he sadly passed away at 63 from pneumonia. Coates' story begs the question, how dedicated would you fight to keep this country free from sworn enemies? Thank you, Francis Coates, for representing the best of our warrior ethos over the past 250 years.
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That's jamming. Out on the weekend? Still jamming. 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
1: Change doesn't start in Washington. 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

0: this incident may or may not have happened with Don when he was walking down the street.
1: I was walking down the street the other day. Lady came up to me and said, "Hey, Don, where you get that Jammin' 98.3 shirt from?" I said, "I got it from the Jammin' 98.3 merch page."

0: said, yeah. Then she said, instead of going to order one, I'm just going to take yours. Then she hit me in the head. And now I'm lying on the ground. All of a sudden, this dog runs past me. I said, dog, where you going? He said, I'm going to get your shirt. I said, thank you. And while you're going to get my shirt, I'm going to order another one from the Jammin' 98.3 merch page. 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
1: All right. Well, good morning. It's Dee Dee in the morning. Of course, I got the guys with me. We just got into a serious debate off the air, and now we got to bring it on.
2: Come on.
1: All right. So Rick Ross came out here, and we heard something this morning about Rick Ross and what he said the other day about, what was it, a woman giving up her career. Have y'all heard this?
2: Yeah. Okay.
1: Take a listen.
3: Ladies, if you got your career and all that, I'm happy for you, right? And that's cool. Just to show that you're capable when you get what it is.
1: He said, I'm happy for you. Now, you can tell that's a lie. Anytime somebody say that, you know what? You got your career. I'm happy for you. You lying.
2: Yeah.
1: It sounded a little funny. It was dismissive a little bit. You know, you got your little career. I'm happy for you.
2: Got your little career, too.
1: Yeah. But his thing is, listen, but you know what? Once you get with a rich man or man that can take care of you, you're supposed to give up your job, lady. Give up your career.
4: Do you really?
1: I don't know. Now, I ain't never tried it and not interested. Because my mother used to always tell me, I'm going to tell you why my mother used to always tell me, because I go, Mama, maybe I need to go out here and get me a rich man and I need to go do da da da da. And my mother used to always tell me this. She said, I'm going to tell you this right now. It's better to have your own shack than to have a room in somebody else's mansion.
4: Okay. So ever since she told me that,
1: I was like, well, you know what, Mama, I'm going to work on my shack there. I'm going to work on having my own little house, my little shack here, and I'm going to look at folks in the nice windows.
4: I might have to still look cable, but damn it, I'm going to have my shack.
2: Who is your mama, Millie Jackson?
4: I'm telling you. That sounded like some old Millie.
1: That was hardcore, though, wasn't it?
4: Look,
1: I was nine years old. She told me that. Now I remember.
4: Mama might not be Millie, but she listened to him.
5: It'd be hard to believe Pat be this person you came out to be.
1: But hold on. I understood what she was saying. She just said with me that, and she used to always tell me this, everything has a price. Everything has a price tag. Yeah. Ain't nothing in life free. She told me that, and she used to say this. She said, you know, there is that idea that you know, women want this rich, rich man. She told me, she said, but some of them are worried about where he's sleeping at night, or worried about that he ain't home at night, or worried that he's got this woman over here and there. She's like, there is a price to be paid for everything in life.
4: I'm going
1: to
4: tell you like this, he gonna cheat.
1: See?
4: Like, he gonna cheat. That's off the table. You can hang up him being faithful.
5: You know what I'm saying?
4: If he sees something he like, he going for
1: because
4: it.
1: Because now what? He's got...
4: control.
1: Because Rick Ross, like, when I heard that, I was like, Rick, the way you run through women now, come on.
5: Right. You're gonna give up your doctor's degree?
4: And it is some women out there, too, that probably would hear that and be like, you know what? I still take that deal.
1: But I was also gonna say that.
4: Yeah.
1: I would still take
4: the deal.
1: Nowadays, now that I know life and the way life is and the way life has been life for me.
4: Oh, God.
5: Secure the bag.
1: I would secure the bag today now.
5: Now you can get your own bag, but get that big bag.
1: But I'm just saying, the way it is, you would switch it up.
4: Even if it's temporary, you would still do it.
1: Hold on a second. We got a guest in the studio. I'm going to make her come over here. All right. Candace, come on. Get on the mic, Candace. I need you to answer this.
4: Candace, would you give up your career?
1: Candace is my makeup artist, and she's here this morning. Candace, would you give up your career if you met a rich, rich man and he wanted you to give up your career? Would you do it? And stay home and take care of him, do all that. She don't know. Come on, Candace, let it be known.
6: There you go.
7: I mean, what?
1: Yes or no?
7: My career ain't real. I did 20 years. I'm good. Come on with it.
1: You go.
7: See by me.
1: So you would give up your career?
7: Today, yes.
1: All right.
7: Today. Early on, probably not, but 20 years in, I give it up tomorrow. Somebody come show up with a little income tax shit. I ain't gonna lie.
4: Now, what if there's a clause in there where he can be able to be very disrespectful?
7: They be disrespectful for free.
4: $3.99.
7: So you know.
4: But Candace, does it matter that he wouldn't be faithful? Does it matter that you don't
7: faithful?
4: Does it matter that you wouldn't have that security though too? Like you don't know when it's gonna end.
7: Come on, man. I ain't gonna throw my age out there, but golly.
1: Come on,
7: we got to know by now. You know, there are very few people that are faithful, and if you know what they say, it ain't cheating unless you get caught.
5: Okay. Wow. I can't with her.
1: I know.
4: And it ain't tricky unless you got it, what they say. So I guess if you got it.
5: As much as let me flip it. As much as I would love to be kept by like a rich woman, I couldn't give up my job being a celebrity. I don't care how much money you got. I'm old. I can't give up being a star.
1: Oh God.
5: You see what I'm saying? So I can see a woman holding on to being a doctor or a lawyer. I can't give up to being a radio TV person. I would never. I don't care how much money you got. You got to take me and that. My career comes with it.
6: That's interesting. Damn. When did you become a star?
5: Yeah, for real.
1: You know what? I can't in here. I can't today. What I don't you know mean? What's going on.
5: Y'all tripping. Come on now.
4: And your Hollywood star is on the street you live on.
5: It's getting relocated.
1: All right. We want to hear from you. We want to hear from the men.
6: I ain't gonna lie, let a rich woman come in my life right now. I hang up my mic today.
1: Would you?
6: I hang up my mic right now.
1: JJ, you too?
4: Nah, I'm gonna be cooking my ass off.
6: And when I see y'all in the streets, I act like I never knew y'all. Oh.
4: Look, I call you job. Now, how much lemon pepper season you say you?
1: I wanna know right now. And maybe this happened. Were you a stay at home mom, maybe? And your dude took care of everything.
6: Sheesh.
1: What was that experience like? Fellas, what was that like when you took care of everything and she didn't work? And vice versa. We just want to know, and you can remain anonymous. Yeah. We want to know the truth right now. 833, talk to Didi.
6: That's 833-825-5233.
1: It's Didi in the morning.
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2: All righty, so it's Dee Dee. In the morning, we were talking about this. Rick Ross said that you get with a rich man, any woman who gets with a rich man, give up your career and everything. Can you do it? Have you done it? That's what we want to know. We want to hear from the men and women. Tell us your experience. Hey, good morning. Who's this?
3: Hey, good morning. My name is Trey.
2: All right, come on. We're talking about this.
4: Beautiful name.
2: Did you give up your career or did you have the woman give up hers?
3: So, I didn't necessarily have to give up my career. Mm-hmm. It was more so I had to give up my respect kind of for myself, kind of like my expectations and things that I would deal with. Basically, you know, I was 27. Mm-hmm. I was freshly divorced. Met this 45-year-old woman on TikTok.
4: Mm.
3: She flew me up there to Kansas where she lived. I mean, she blessed me on Cash App anytime I needed. Mm. It was great. She was a good woman, too. Dang. But she would talk to me and nag at me and just want me to just take it. And, man, I just couldn't do it. I was like, man, this ain't worth it. I mean, I'm driving her a BMW from her. Like, I'm really doing good.
4: Right.
3: But I couldn't do it, man. I couldn't do it. But look at, and that was about a year ago. That's and where funny. I am today, I'm like, man, damn, I'll take anything, man, she say, just to, if she come back, bro.
5: Wow. Oh, you grew up and realized what you had.
3: Yeah, I was fresh out that divorce jam, you know, just all over the place. And
2: how long did you mess around with this woman?
3: Mm-hmm. A little over a year.
2: Mm, okay.
5: Because all you had to do was put up with her complaining and you would have been pushing that BMW, bro.
2: Oh, God. Okay.
5: Yeah. What's wrong with you?
2: All right, he just told you what he had to give up, though. But thank you, sir. Yeah. Thank you. I appreciate your call. Here is Brittany. Brittany, what about you? We were talking about, you know, the experience where you've given up either your career, you stay at home, getting taken care of. What was it like? It happened for you?
6: It has. It's been 20 years, but right now I will probably do it again. But at that time, it was bad because when we broke up, he didn't want me to work. We broke up, and he basically wanted to take everything, the furniture, the bed. Luckily, I had my own money already put up, so I was able to rebuy, but I let him take it.
4: Yeah.
2: Mm.
4: So, wow. but you saying you would do it again right now, even if...
6: I would now. I would now.
2: Why?
6: Just because I've been working since I was 14. I'm almost 40. Mm-hmm. I have a adult child. And I just want the soft life. I just want to relax.
2: Brittany said, I want that soft life. Girl, me too.
6: I do. It's time.
4: Brittany, what about if it came with those, like him cheating, disrespect, like all of the bad things and negative things that relationships like that come with? You would still want to go into that?
6: No, I wouldn't. Yeah. I don't condone cheating. I'm not a cheater. Mm-hmm. So I would want somebody to treat me the same way. I don't condone disrespect at all. And I even feel like texting and phone conversations is cheating as well.
4: Right. I think we fantasize. We fantasize on what that looks like a lot of the time when somebody going to come in and take care of everything. Like, they're going to be faithful. They're going to take care of all the bills. Right. And they're going to also cater to you.
5: She's going to have a soft life. It's going to be perfect.
7: That's tough, man. You ain't thinking about the other side of the fence, though.
2: Yeah, you don't. That's the other part. Okay. Yeah. So, listen, Rick Ross sat up here and started something. Rick Ross said, a woman, you get with a rich man, you got to give up your career. Would you do it, ladies? Would you give up your career today and be a stay-at-home wife and be at his beck and call? Would you do it?
4: Beck and call now.
5: Right.
4: Beck and call. When I call, fellas, you beck.
2: And
4: when
2: fellas, would jump. You do it? Trey, what? You said you would do it.
4: You know what?
2: You'd be at a woman's beck and call.
4: I would do it. I would. I cook, clean. Boy, I say, I'm talking about everything. Mm-hmm. You hear me?
2: That's what I'm talking about. Be my beck and call boy.
4: Nah, say, all right. See, but, now you're doing too much.
5: Call boy?
4: You know what? I'm going to change my answer right now. It ain't like that you said that. I'm going to change my answer right
2: what
4: now.
2: I do?
5: I didn't like it for you.
4: Be my beck and call boy. Hell no. Nah.
2: Hell yeah.
4: Send me back home.
2: And that's how I tell my girlfriend. Girl, hold on. Say, let me call my beck and call boy.
4: Hell no. Nah.
5: Oh, no. Oh, I will punch you.
4: Hell no.
7: Yo, you can change your answer. I'm going to stick with mine. I'm going to be the beck and call boy.
2: You would do it for Oprah? Overdo it, would you?
7: I'm going to overdo it.
5: Oprah?
7: Overdo it. Mm-hmm. I'm open. She ain't going to never have to push the door open again.
4: I changed my answer.
2: All right, we want to know. We want to know from the men and women. Tell us your experience where you had to give up your career to be at home, be taken care of. What was it like? We want to know. 833, talk to Dee.
7: That's 833-825-5233.
2: It's Dee Dee in the morning.
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0: said, yeah. Then she said, instead of going to order one, I'm just going to take yours. Then she hit me in the head. And now I'm lying on the ground. All of a sudden, this dog runs past me. I said, dog, where you going? He said, I'm going to get your shirt. I said, thank you. And while you're going to get my shirt, I'm going to order another one from the Jammin' 98.3 merch page. 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
2: It's Didi in the morning. All right, so you guys know the question. We've been talking about this, you guys. You know, Rick Ross made a statement. Take a listen.
3: Ladies, if you got your career and all that, I'm happy for you, right? And that's cool. Just to show that you're capable. When you get what originally, that's over with. Originally gonna make you quit. I'm the career. Depend on me.
4: Hey, Rosa. Welcome, Didi in the morning. What's going on, girl? So you hearing what we talking about? Rick Ross out here saying that women who are professionals, got degrees, you got a whole career, is cool. You accomplished. But if you meet a rich man, it's time to let that go.
5: If that man is willing to take care of me while I sit in the house and clean and cook, I'm going to do that. I am going to cater to him like I went in Beyonce.
6: Okay, Rosa, let me ask you this, though. And I understand that you are going to cater to him. You're going to be at his beck and call, is what you're saying. Now, what if he was not living up to your standard? What if he was cheating? What if he was disrespectful? All of that type of stuff. Would you still do that?
5: No, I wouldn't even play the game, and I wouldn't even, he would be out the door. I would not even condone it.
4: You have to understand, we're not talking about your average guy who makes $200,000 and it's okay. We're talking about rich men. This is a rich man saying that if he meets you and you become his girl, you're not working no more. And what me and Trey are saying, usually when you're dealing with men with that kind of money, there might be some cheating involved. They got a lot of power. They have all the power.
6: But you still, you wouldn't do what you said.
5: No, I would remain homeless in a cardboard box up in the street rather than sitting there letting a man cheat on me when I know my worth.
6: All right. I know that's right. I appreciate that.
4: Cam, what's up, Cam?
7: Hey, what's going on?
6: All right, Cam, we want to know. Tell us your experience. Were you the person in the relationship that was getting taken care of, or have you ever taken care of somebody in a relationship, and would you actually do it again?
7: So mine is a little different situation. I've taken care of somebody who is incarcerated.
6: Oh, wow. Okay.
7: And so before then, I was being taken care of, so the roles flipped, and then now it's going to go back because he's going to come home. So I think I kind of got the best of both worlds.
6: How long has your partner been incarcerated?
7: 13 years.
6: 13
4: so
6: years.
4: So you're saying as soon as he comes home, you're going to stop working and he's going to start taking care of you?
7: No, not as soon as he comes home.
4: Right. Eventually.
7: Of course, he got to get on his feet. But we have, you know, I've done Guil for us, so.
6: Let me ask you this. Is there a time limit that you have for him to get on his feet? Or, like, if it takes, you know, 5 years, 6-some years, that's okay?
7: So he's a natural born hustler. He's not gonna sit down that long. He's gonna make some money. Whether it's going to work, he has some things lined up as a man himself. So,
4: true. No, I respect that. Okay.
8: She said either he gonna go to work or get back in what he was in jail for.
7: No. Definitely not that.
6: Okay. All right. All right, Cam. That is a unique situation.
8: Yeah, it is.
6: I ain't gonna lie to you. That is a unique situation.
4: Yeah, for sure. All right. Last one. Des, what's up?
9: Hey, good morning.
8: Good morning, Des. Good morning.
4: How you doing, girl?
6: Des, we want to know, Des, have you ever either been taken care of in a relationship, or have you ever taken care of somebody in a relationship, and how did it turn out for you?
9: I've been taken care of in a relationship, but I was super young, very naive. I was 19 and he was 26, and he is my baby daddy now. Mm-hmm. Everything was good at first. He was paying for everything, bought me a car, took care of every bill. When I got pregnant, he told me, you know, I could quit my job because I was working a very great job, actually. Especially at 19, I was getting paid every week, so everything was great. And then I got pregnant, and after I quit my job, I was further along in my pregnancy. He became abusive and started getting very disrespectful, called me out my name.
6: See?
9: And he would always use those famous lines. This is my house. I pay the bills. You don't pay nothing.
6: Controlling, right?
9: So I said, now I just go ahead and I take care of myself. I'm in nursing school. I could not worry about none of that.
6: I wouldn't
9: do it again unless I know for sure that I have my own money put back and I know that I can, you know, take care of everything myself.
4: You learned your lesson.
6: Now, Des, let me ask you this. Would you be the one taking care of a dude? Like, you know, if you really loved him, you was riding for him, he was a good man.
4: You multimillionaire,
6: would you take care of him?
10: No, I'm not going to lie. I'm going to school, hopefully, to become a CRNA so we make good money.
6: Yeah.
10: But I wouldn't necessarily say that I would take care of him, like, financially.
6: Yeah.
10: But if I know that he has the potential and I know that he is, like, very ambitious like me, then I wouldn't.

0: and mine helping him get on his feet a little bit.
1: Okay.
0: But
1: okay.
0: You can't lead a horse to water and make him drink it, too. So.
2: Damn.
1: Okay, girl.
0: So, nah.
1: Man, I know that's right.
3: She got a diva dough horse.
1: Yeah.
2: They're drinking water and stuff.
1: Yes, she got a Shetland pony over there right
3: oh,
1: now.
3: Oh, dare you.
2: Hey, if you don't shut up. All right. All right. Hey, listen, we appreciate all the calls. You couldn't get through on the phone lines. You still want to talk about this? Hit me up at Didi in the morning. Jammin' 98.3. Hey, it's Didi in the morning. I know you're talking about Didi. What's the number? Here it is. 833-TALK-TO-DIDI. All right? 833-825-5233. Call right now. Get a chance to talk to us. 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
1: Good morning, it's Dee Dee in the morning.
2: Absolutely.
1: Boy, this show is silly and crazy.
2: Man, we have fun.
1: We done just met some people. They're here on our Small Business Spotlight. You guys please have to welcome. They are the CEO. This man is the CEO, owner, instructor of BeFit Cardio Dance. Please welcome Brandon Bisco and the creative media and administrative coordinator, Mr. Courtney Bisco.
3: Hey, stop playing, man.
1: Good morning. The brothers right here. I got to tell everybody, we in here talking to the brothers. The brothers are 5 years apart.
2: Yeah.
1: They got a baby sister. She's 5 years away from it. Yes. So every 5 years, mama and daddy got together.
2: Yeah.
1: Jason, don't you tell that joke.
3: Man, daddy came in there. All right, babe, I'm ready. Mama, like, well, I'm laying down.
1: Every 5 years.
3: I knew it was the day.
4: I got it, Mark.
1: It's on the chart.
3: Yeah.
1: Well, welcome, guys. Man. Welcome. Tell me, all right, Brandon, tell us a little bit about BeFit Cardio Dance.
5: BeFit Cardio Dance is a fun way to get your cardio in. And you're enjoying the music at the same time getting a nice workout in. And so I wanted to do this because I used to run a lot and do 5Ks and stuff like that.
2: Mm-hmm.
5: And so running got boring to me. And so I was like,
2: mm-hmm.
5: And so when I was in this, I was working out in this gym and saw, I heard loud music and people was going crazy. I'm mm-hmm. like, what class is this? And so when the class ended, they told me, hey, this is a dance class. And I was like, wow, okay, I'm going to try this class out. Mm-hmm. And they told me when the next class was happening. And then ever since then, man, I fell in love with it.
1: Yeah. So hold on a second. Look at brothers over here, the big brother.
5: Yeah.
1: Come on, tell me. You do the media, you're administrative coordinator, you handle all the business side.
5: All the behind the scenes.
6: All the behind the scenes stuff. Yeah. So make the videos, take the pictures and post them on our TikTok and Instagram and Facebook.
1: Oh, that's awesome. Yeah. So it's a family, but now where's your sister? Is she involved in this at all?
5: Not yet.
1: No?
5: We need one side. Need another job, I'm gonna put her involved.
1: Okay.
5: But right now we got my mom, she we give towel services and mm-hmm. and so she washes all the towels
1: wow.
5: for us.
4: Oh, nice.
5: You know, and so I got my mom involved. So next is my sister.
4: I love
1: yeah.
4: that.
1: It's a family business now.
5: Yes.
1: So let's just talk about it. So you figured out and you saw everybody was hyped about it. You liked mm-hmm. the dance and everything. JJ just saw it too. You want to go, don't you?
3: Yeah, I go. So look, boy, they in there.
5: Yes.
1: How many people in your class, like at a time?
5: Man, our biggest class was 105.
1: What?
5: Yeah, and so that's been our biggest so far. And my goal was to have 100, and I just reached that up a couple of Saturdays ago. And so now the next goal is to make it to where people from different states and cities mm-hmm. can
4: So you're renting out like halls at hotels or something, right? To throw
5: I rent out a dance studio.
4: Mm-hmm. Okay,
5: and
4: all
5: so
4: right.
5: this studio room is pretty big,
4: right?
5: And so it's able to hold that many people in there.
4: So you know? I love how the idea came to you. You heard mm-hmm. music and it inspired you. But yes. Okay, so you're not the only place that uses music as exercise, right?
5: Exactly.
4: Well, what is
1: what
4: different
1: sure
4: about
1: different?
4: Yours? Yeah,
5: it's the energy.
1: You gotta look at it. Follow online.
5: And so it's the BeFit experience is what I call it.
4: Okay.
5: And so it's the energy that
1: it's the dance moves too.
5: And dance moves as well.
1: Come on.
5: Because you know, every now and then, Chris Brown would post dance videos right. of him dancing to his songs. I'd be like, okay, I'm going to use that, but not the backflip and all that and stuff like right. that. And so,
1: I think that may be the secret to what you're doing, and that mm-hmm. is because a lot of us will see what our favorite celebs are dancing. We see Beyonce dancing. We
5: exactly.
1: want to try it. We
5: yeah,
1: want to
5: exactly.
1: be able to try it, right?
5: Yeah. Yeah.
1: So
5: uh-huh.
1: And that's what you're doing, man. You're doing it to what kind of, let everybody know the music you're using, too.
5: Yeah,
1: what kind of
5: so,
1: music?
5: Man, hip-hop, Latin, we do it all.
4: I like that.
5: We do line dances as well.
1: Mm-hmm. Nice.
5: And so, because we have some people that love line dances, so we try to add different things to the playlist.
3: I see your classes. I'm looking online. Your class is growing. Do you offer online?
5: Yes, we do. Okay. Yes, we do.
1: That's where Courtney comes in.
5: That's where he comes in.
6: Okay. So we're in the process of bringing it online, but we were trying to grow the in class because, like he said, it's a BeFit experience, and his energy, people feed off of that. So we are doing that.
1: Now, if somebody wants to find you, they want to be in your class, let them know how to follow you.
5: BeFit. _cardio dance B as the letter in boy, fit FIT _cardio dance
1: Okay.
3: Now, Brandon, I looked at that video again. I noticed I don't see a whole lot of water bottles around there.
5: Yes, so we look.
3: Where's the damn break?
5: So I tell people you can step to the side whenever if you're tired, get some water because we actually got water.
1: Water on the side.
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3: It's Didi in the Morning along with comedian J.J. 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
1: Good morning, Didi. In the morning, got to have a conversation with the guys. Fellas, I saw something. I need to know what your thoughts are. Is it too much? Too soon? Mm-mm. Is he too young? Mm-mm. Am I just talking too much? Which one is it? All right. 6-year-old little boy. He made news. 6-year-old little boy pumps gas for his mom while his dad is away. He said, "Daddy said this is a man's job." Is that too soon to have your baby pumping gas at the age of 6?
2: I would say no.
1: No?
2: No, I would say no. You go ahead and start teaching your kid as early as possible. Because these kids these days, man, they don't be at the house. All they want to do is play games and scroll on social media. So, yeah, teach them some responsibility early.
1: At 6, you want him to pick up the gas pump.
2: Don't let him,
1: spill gas on himself.
2: And then when he do, get your lighter and say, "This is why you pay attention." Light that foot. Stop. Light that foot. And I guarantee you, next time he pump gas, he gonna shake that pump.
3: Oh, no.
1: Trey, what's wrong?
3: Yeah, at first I was like, no, I don't think 6 is too young. But then I'm thinking, that's too close to 5. And 5 seems like it's too young. So now I'm gonna say 6 is a little too young.
4: It looks dangerous. All right. You wanna stand out there with that child, maybe.
1: Okay, now listen, Jay Cruz has 3 boys.
2: Yes.
1: Yes. Are they pumping gas?
4: They have. I made all of them do it.
1: At what age did you teach them how to pump gas?
4: I think the earliest was probably like 7 or 8, but I was out there with them. Okay. Like, they want to. They'd be like, "Daddy, daddy, pumping gas. I want to do it, Daddy. I want to do it." Boys want to do it. Girls don't want to do it.
1: 7 or 8, they started pumping gas?
4: Yeah, again, I'm standing out there with you. Like you said, Didi, you spill gas.
1: Yeah, you spill
2: gas. Now, I saw the video where the meme that they had online. I like the fact that they had that little kid panting to the pump.
1: Yeah, he was.
2: Mama said, "Stop at 20. Stop at 20. Not 20-01. Stop at 20.
1: Now, that's some good hand coordination right there, though. Real. Hand and eye coordination, because you got to look at the pump. You also got to make sure when you're pumping, you're...
2: Probably got... Yeah, for real. Yeah.
4: If y'all can see the picture, the little dude got short jeans on and boots. Yeah. Right. He is handling business.
3: But he too young, though. Mama said, "Stop at 20. You go check on him. It's at 107.
2: And now you made...
3: Right. He done spent all your money for the week. for the week. He playing in it.
1: Wait, Trey got a point, y'all. You want to know why? Because he can't really read well at 6. How he know when it goes to 20 or 100?
2: Right. Man, if the man don't know from 1 to 10, he shouldn't be out there.
3: He shouldn't be out there.
1: Well, wait a minute. Which one is it then, JJ?
2: I'm going to take the gamble.
4: Go out there, see what happens.
1: You're going to put the 6-year-old out there with it.
2: I'm going to put him out there. And then he go to $100. I'm going to be so pissed. I'm like, "Hey, you messing with my marijuana money. Stop."
1: Hold on a second. I'm going to be honest with you. If I had a child, I think 6 is too early to have my baby out there pumping gas. And let me tell y'all something. And this is what's wrong now, because then when that little grown-ass little boy get to high school, and start messing around with teachers and things.
2: Right.
1: Y'all gonna be like, "Oh, he's just a little boy." Well, you had him out there pumping gas at 6.
4: He grown.
1: Paying rent at 8.
3: Breathing in them fumes.
1: Thank
3: at
1: you.
3: 6 years old.
2: By the time he gets 8, he gonna be so comfortable, he gonna know how to put it on the latch, lock it, and then run in the stove.
1: And get what? And
2: get some chip and a drink. As soon as he get back, he gonna be like, "I'm right on time."
1: At 8, he gonna pump gas. Let me get this straight. At 8, 8 years old, the little boy gonna pump gas.
2: He gonna know how to lock the pump so he can keep running, run in the store, grab a drink and a can and some chips, come back, and he's gonna be ready to stop.
3: Shut up. You can't forget he gonna squeeze you the windows.
1: Y'all, they got the 6 year old pumping
3: at
1: gas.
3: Six.
1: Okay. I don't know what the world's coming to, but y'all hear it. All right. It's Dini in the morning.
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1: Milwaukee! 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From After the Love Is Gone, comedian Miss Cuttin' Up from the movie Baby Boy.
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1: It's Didi in the morning. Guys, we're going to get into our $1,000 minute game. But look, check this out. Jay Cruz, you don't drink beer, do you?
2: Yeah, sometimes.
1: Trey, you drink beer?
3: Hell no.
1: And JJ, you don't either?
4: I do.
1: You do?
4: Yeah.
1: You
4: not a lot.
1: Not a lot.
4: No, not a lot.
3: Yeah. I heard JJ talk about it.
1: Hold on a second. I'm the only dude up in here.
4: Yeah.
1: Drink
4: you
1: beer.
4: Said it right. Dude.
1: 66. Listen right there. I'm sorry. I'm going to say 66. According to this, though, they say that 56% of men say beer makes them more social. Then when you guys are out drinking
4: really?
1: And you're hanging out, beer makes you more social.
4: That dog liquor.
1: That's
4: do it
1: interesting.
4: For me
1: that none
4: time.
1: Of you guys are beer drinkers, but I am.
5: Yeah, I'll drink it if that's what they're drinking, right? Like, I'm not going to come to be the oddball. Like, if that's what you already have, give me a beer. That's fine.
3: Fun fact, not only is Didi a beer drinker, but she also crushed the can on her head after she
5: beer bombed it.
4: And then she's going to holler, woo!
5: And then she yells some Greek letters.
3: Hey, JJ, and this one of them tall boys, too.
1: After I drink my beer and bust that can up on my head, I say what?
6: Woo-hoo! It's time to boss up with a bang. You got the answers. We got that bread. $1,000 all for you with the $1,000 mini game. Exclusively on Didi in the Morning.
4: And then burp.
3: Shut up. Sure. That's one of them natty ices,
1: God,
3: boy.
1: God. Yeah, you know what? I hate that you know me so well.
4: Didi go to the bar. She don't just get one bill. Let me get a bucket.
1: A bucket
4: of beer.
1: Oh, God. Oh, I hate that people know me. Hey, listen. God dang it. And that sounds like a wonderful night.
4: Boy, that's what? A good ass night.
1: What?
4: Yeah.
5: Wonderful
1: it
5: night.
1: Is. I think that's why me and my husband got married. He realized I like beer just as much as him.
3: Believe it.
1: Golly. All right.
3: Believe it.
4: Look, Didi be kind of messed up at the club, man, so she get the keys to her husband, Chris. Soon as she find out she ain't got to drive, woo! Don't damn have a sunroof. So I open that thing.
1: Stop it.
3: Damn. Ric Flair?
4: Damn.
3: Damn.
4: When she finds out she gonna have sex?
1: I can't take it no more.
3: Shut up.
1: Hey, good morning. Good morning. Is this Eric?
7: Yes,
1: Eric, good morning. How are you, Eric?
3: What up?
7: Good morning.
1: Oh, I'm Eric, good. Eric, all right. Eric, these fools didn't make me laugh too hard. I don't get to know you. I didn't get to ask you no questions about if you married kids, none of that. We just going to spin the wheel. Good luck.
8: JJ from The Sip.
9: Trey G.
8: J. Cruz. $20 bonus.
5: All right. So check it out. I'm going to read you these questions. If you don't know the answer, say pass because you only got a minute, and then I'll come back and repeat it. You got to try again, but make sure you think fast. All right?
7: Yes, sir.
5: You ready?
7: Yes.
5: So you got to be faster than that. You ready?
7: Yes.
5: All right, there you go. Here we go. What's your zodiac sign?
7: Pisces.
5: What does your alarm sound like? Faster. Which president signed the Emancipation Declaration?
7: Obama.
5: How old is Kim and Kanye's daughter, Northwest?
3: Come on.
5: Okay. What's the name of Ice Cube's character in Friday movies?
7: Day-Day.
5: Boise is the capital of which state?
7: Illinois.
5: What's the fourth question I asked you?
7: Kanye.
5: What is the name of J. Cruz's baby girl, my daughter?
7: Pass.
5: What does IMO stand for? Spell the word remorseful.
7: R-E-M-O-R-S-E-F-U-L.
5: Which president signed the Emancipation Declaration?
1: You got 4 out of 10.
5: Mm-hmm.
1: I never knew it was the Declaration. I always thought it was the Emancipation Proclamation.
3: I guess because it's a declaration still. Oh, okay. Like, so technically it's correct, but Emancipation Proclamation is how I learned it as well.
1: Me too.
5: Okay. Yeah.
1: All right, listen, here we go. You got, let me see, 4 out of 10. All right, Eric, here's what you missed. You missed this one. Which president signed the Emancipation Declaration? Abraham Lincoln. The name of Ice Cube's character in the movie, and the Friday movies, is Craig. Mm-hmm. You missed this one. Boise is the capital of which state? Idaho.
4: Mm-hmm.
1: Mm-hmm. And what is the name of J. Cruz's baby girl? Luna.
4: Sure,
1: IMO stands for In My Opinion, Luna. And you got remorseful. So you got 4 out of 10. You're going to get $10 every correct answer. We added up. It's $40. You also spun the wheel and got an extra $20. Hey. So guess what, Eric? $60 all is coming your way now.
3: All right.
1: You got $60, all right? Hey, listen, that was like easy money for 1 minute. Why don't you do me a favor? Tell everybody the show that gave you a shot at that $1,000.
7: Beauty in the morning.
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10: Abundant rising, everyone, and happy Thursday. Sunny to partly cloudy today, high around 78. I'm Sarita Valmon, keeping you in the know. MPD are searching for a critically missing 11-year-old Mallory Washington. She was last seen yesterday near 107th and Silver Spring. She's 5'5", weighs about 130 pounds, and has long black braids with blonde tips. She was last seen wearing a blue hoodie, sweatshirt, and blue and white pants. Anyone with information on her whereabouts is asked to call MPD at 414-935-7242. One person was killed and 6 others were wounded in 5 separate shootings yesterday. Police say 3 people were shot during an apparent robbery near 24th and Townsend. 44-year-old Keon Davis was killed near Appleton and Congress. In a separate shooting, a 14-year-old was injured after a gun was accidentally discharged. 2 men have been arrested. The Brewers beat the New York Mets 4-3 last night to wrap up the series. Jammin' 98.3's Mic Check Artist for July is Tim Boesky. 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
10: Here's your update on the roads from the Jam and Traffic Center. Southbound 43, 13 minutes from Brown Deer to Marquette. Southbound 41, 11 minutes from Good Hope to the Zoo. Eastbound 94, 8 minutes from the Zoo to downtown. Northbound 94, 8 minutes from Layton to downtown.
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0: to hear more of my hit song, Ordinary Girl 2.0, and to find out more about me, make sure you download the brand new Jammin' 98.3 app, like right now. 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Let's go.
1: Here's another Mad Minute prank call. Hello. On DD in the Morning.
2: All right, y'all. This right here is Dana. And Dana hit us up and said she was going to make her best friend mad, huh? What you going to tell your best friend, Dana?
3: I'm going to tell her that her husband is actually married to another girl.
2: How you got this information?
3: I'm just going to be like, I know, because we got some mutual friends and know her husband.
2: Okay, here we go.
4: Hello?
3: Nathan. Okay, so how about you? Remember I told you that Damien, you know, we got mutual friends in New Mo, that girl New Mo or whatever, right?
4: Uh-huh.
3: So about how about her friend is talking about that Mo was married to her and that the tattoo on her stomach is her name.
4: What's her name?
3: And she talking about her name is unique, too.
4: Girl, I got letters from him. I got everything from him. Where was she at his funeral?
3: I don't know. But hold on, she calling in. I'm going to click her in, okay?
4: Yeah.
3: Hello?
5: My bad, girl. What's up? I'm here.
3: Okay. Now, what you say?
5: Well, it's my understanding that he's supposed to be getting some check or something like that, you know, from dying, and I think that money should be mine.
4: You was a stupid, dumb hoe, bitch. I was with him for 12 fucking years. Get your life together, hoe. Please get your life together.
5: Dang, girl, you don't even let me talk.
4: You don't have to talk, bitch, because I'm the queen, hoe. I'm his first lady.
5: Oh, no, baby, because it's only one queen, and that's me. I'm unique.
4: Funeral. Hoe, you don't know nothing. You better get your bitch ass off.
5: The only reason I didn't make it to the funeral is because I always slept. That's it.
4: I don't care about the excuses, bitch. How dare you even claim him, hoe? And you weren't even at his motherfucking house going. Bitch, if you don't go somewhere and kill yourself, bitch, really got me f***ed up.
5: I had to work a double at the club that night. That's why.
4: If you won't, girl, f*** you.
2: Okay, Niecy, it's a prank call.
4: Oh, my God, Dana. Yeah, I'm going to get you, girl.
2: All right, then. Well, give it up for Dana and Niecy.
1: Get in on the fun and prank call someone you know. 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

0: Dee Dee in the morning. Hey, listen, JJ. You know, our baby brother Trey over there, he wants to talk to us about, is this some girl that you went out with or what?
1: No. This is something that I found on my timeline.
0: Oh, I thought you went out with somebody who did this.
1: No, I did. I have experienced this before, but we'll get into that.
0: Okay.
2: Hurt you. I had to go get him.
0: No, Trey. We were going to go out there like a gang, you know, us.
2: Who hurt Trey?
0: Yeah.
1: This probably would be the least scariest gang. Y'all probably would be the last people on my
0: call. JJ will throw jokes at him. Yeah. I'll look real tall and intimidate him, and then Cruz.
2: I'll kill him with looks.
0: Oh, God. Oh, God. Let's go. Go ahead, Trey.
1: Cruz, the tiny assassin.
2: I'll take it.
3: From the knees below.
1: Yeah, exactly. No. So this is Trey G's timeline for this week. So I was on my timeline, right? And I came across this video that resonated with me so heavily.
2: All right.
1: Because I've actually experienced this before on a date. Okay. I actually stopped talking to a girl before because of this very reason. Oh. Now, there's this young woman. She was talking about how she went on a date with this guy, and he expressed to her that he hates that she is late all the time for their dates. That is one of my biggest pet peeves. If we schedule a time, be there on that time if I'm not picking you up.
2: Is one time late okay?
1: One time late is fine.
2: You're okay with that.
1: Once it becomes two times, though, it's a major issue at that point. Two times is two times too many.
3: But do you give them a grace period, like maybe 10 minutes late?
1: 15 minutes? That's too long.
3: 15 minutes is too long?
1: 15 minutes is too long.
2: Is too long.
1: 15 is, by 15 minutes, I'm probably in the car.
0: Dang.
1: I'm probably in the car and I'm texting you, hey, we're probably
2: going to reschedule. A black brown person, right? You know that, right? I mean, I don't
3: know. Now, Trey, what if they FaceTime you and let you know if there is traffic and show you that there is traffic?
2: Proof.
1: If they FaceTime me and let me know it's traffic, that helps a little bit, not a hell of a whole lot.
0: Damn.
1: Not a hell of a whole
2: lot. Because you should have looked ahead of time.
1: I'm her. Mm. I got her.
3: Hey, you came from another side of town, though, buddy.
1: It don't matter.
2: Hey,
1: it don't.
2: Boy,
1: and sometimes, JJ, this video lets you know that the women, they do it on purpose. I want y'all to check this out real quick, and it'll tell you, sometimes that's not okay, bro.
4: Y'all, so a current man that I'm dating reached out to me and was like, he needed to talk to me about something that's been bothering him. So he said that he enjoyed dating me, but he does not enjoy the fact that I come to every date late. Now, honestly and truthfully, I do come to every date late on purpose because I'm a lady and I feel as though a man should be there waiting on me. You need to be waiting on me. You need to be anticipating if I'm coming or not. And it's like extremely late. I probably be like 15 minutes late, but it's the anticipation of me walking in, right? You need to have a table together and all this other kind of stuff. By the time I get there, I just need to walk in there. You don't want to watch me walk? You ain't trying to see me walk? I'm trying to show you what I'm working with. And you worried about me being late. So I told him that I'm sorry that he feels that way and that I'll do better with my time management skills. Y'all, I'm going to come even later now. Mm. Just because you complain.
0: I love you, girl. I love her accent. Hey, that New Orleans accent.
1: Hell no.
0: Hey, okay, listen. I'm going to be with her. I'm with her on this.
1: Wow.
0: Watch me walk.
1: Wow.
3: I do like to see a woman walk in. I do. I ain't mad at that.
1: Now, you know what? I do too.
0: Hold on a second. And when she said you want to complain, now she going to come in later?
1: Yeah.
0: Girl, I'm with you. All right, complain then.
3: But you better be fine as hell, though.
2: Don't be a six.
3: Yeah.
2: You playing with fire. Don't be a six acting like that.
1: She was very fine.
0: Okay.
1: She was very fine. I like to see a woman walk in, too, JJ. I ain't going to lie to you. On time. On time.
0: Okay, so you're saying you only give a grace period of 15 minutes is what you're saying.
1: If that,
0: okay. What about you, Cruz? A woman can be late with you. How many minutes?
2: I'm usually a little late. So
0: what you
2: give? We're both late together. 15, 20 minutes. I'm okay.
3: I'm going to give you 10 minutes, that's it?
0: I heard that it's late after about 15 minutes. You should at least get somebody 20 minutes at the most. That's it.
1: And that's a long time. Because by that time, I'm sitting at the table. I done ate all the chips and salsa.
2: Yeah, right. 20 minutes.
1: That's a long time. And then the waitress, she probably walking past the table. Hey, did you need anything else? No, I'm still waiting for my date. That's embarrassing.
2: Just flirt with the waitress.
3: Yeah, now that is embarrassing, right? Okay.
1: She gonna be like, oh, she stood you up, huh?
2: And then if she's,
0: so 15 minutes at the most for most guys. Y'all are saying that's it, and you can't be any later.
2: I'll give you 20.
1: You pushing it at that point.
2: Mm. You better look good when you pull up.
0: All right, well, thank you for that, Trey. That's really interesting. Ladies, y'all hear what they saying now. That's what the fellas say. No more 20, 30 minutes late. 15
3: minutes. Be fine,
0: minutes.
3: Though. Be fine if you come in late, though. Yeah. Be fine as hell.
0: Be fine.
1: Be on time.
0: All right, thank you. It's Dee Dee in the morning.
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7: Abundant rising, everyone, and happy Thursday. Sunny to partly cloudy today, high around 78. I'm Sarita Valmon, keeping you in the know. MPD are searching for a critically missing 11-year-old, Mallory Washington. She was last seen yesterday near 107th and Silver Spring. She's 5'5", weighs about 130 pounds, and has long black braids with blonde tips. She was last seen wearing a blue hoodie, sweatshirt, and blue and white pants. Anyone with information on her whereabouts is asked to call MPD at 414-935-7242. One person was killed and six others were wounded in five separate shootings yesterday. Police say three people were shot during an apparent robbery near 24th and Townsend. 44-year-old Keon Davis was killed near Appleton and Congress. In a separate shooting, a 14-year-old was injured after a gun was accidentally discharged. Two men have been arrested. The Brewers beat the New York Mets 4-3 last night to wrap up the series. 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
0: Here's your update on the roads in the Jam and Traffic Center. Southbound 43, 13 minutes from Brown Deer to Marquette. Southbound 41, 11 minutes from Good Hope to the Zoo. Eastbound 94, 8 minutes from the Zoo to downtown. Northbound 94, 8 minutes from Layton to downtown.
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1: It's Dee Dee in the morning. Also, J. Cruz, Trey G, and comedian J.J. Williamson. Uh-huh. Guys, I saw something online and I thought this was kind of interesting. Of a woman, she looks like she may be in her 20s.
2: Okay.
1: And she was talking about her parents wanting her, calling her and saying, you know, if you want to move back home, basically we're going to charge you this amount of rent.
2: Okay.
1: And she's not having it. She don't like it. Take a listen.
3: Why my parents won't come be talking about, just come back home. You can pay $700 a month for rent. Girl, I'm not paying you no rent. Like, I refuse to pay my parent rent. I think that is so messed up that you want to be my landlord. Like, if you're going to charge me, charge me like $300. You know what I'm saying? $200. Not no $700. For what? Why is my parent trying to be a landlord? Disguising me.
2: Damn.
1: Okay, so she says she didn't agree with that. What do y'all think? You agree? You think the parents were wrong to ask? Was that too much money? Like,
4: I think, depending on your child, I think this is reasonable. I think it teaches you responsibility. Show me another apartment that's cheaper than $700 rent, depending on her age and all that. No, I think this is cool. This sounds about, to me, this is almost like the perfect number, I think. Mm-hmm. Mm-hmm.
2: 700.
1: Yeah. What you think, JJ?
2: It depends on how much money you bringing in. I mean, if you a struggling child, you know, I'm gonna give you a little grace.
1: You a struggling child?
2: I give you a little grace. Mm-hmm. I give you a little grace. Maybe help me out on certain bills, not a whole collective thing.
1: Now,
2: man,
1: what's a certain bill?
2: I mean, maybe pay the light bill, maybe the phone.
1: Well, now, hold on a second. Depending on how big the house is now, you don't look at a light bill about what?
2: Well, depends.
1: Two, three?
2: About two. Let's just say average of two.
1: Okay.
2: Help me out with that right there. So it depends on how much money you bringing in. Now, if you pay, hey, you going to give me a little bit more. I need that light bill and a little grocery. At least feed yourself.
4: Come on now.
2: At least feed yourself.
1: All right, Trey.
5: Oh, she what, 21 years old?
1: About 20-something.
5: Something like that, right? This is going to be very unpopular, and I know the folks going to be mad at me, but I'm ready for all the smoke. I think this is something that just happens in our community.
1: I agree.
5: Where we have to, like, pay bills when we get to a certain age and this, that, and the third. And, like, our parents don't really just be like, okay, well, look, you save your money up, you stay here. If you can, help me. But if you can't, it's fine. Just get out on your own and make sure you're being responsible with your money so that you can get your own spot. They don't do that as parents. They make us pay. And then we also have to try to save and get our own thing, too. I don't think that she should have to pay.
1: Dang it.
5: At the house.
1: Oh, hell no.
2: You grown, though.
5: I don't think she should have to pay.
1: I was a senior in high school, but right before I went off to school, because, you know, I had a job.
5: Yo.
1: I had a job in high school. And I remember my mama used to get up right before I would go to school. She'd go in, here's the water bill. Pay that. I was paying water bills, and I was a senior in high school.
5: I'm trying to figure it out.
1: But like, I understood. Can I tell you what? Let me tell you why. And I get it now. Because my mother was single at the time.
5: Sure.
1: She had just gotten through a divorce and went out there in the workforce. She wasn't making a lot of money, and she needed some help. So I got it. I mean, she was like, you sitting up in here sucking up. She's always say this. Uh-huh. You sucking up my air.
2: Yes.
1: You sucking up my air and using water, taking showers. You got to help something.
2: Absolutely. Because you got to think about it. The bills are going up now that you're back in this house.
1: Exactly.
5: I'm not going to lie to you. My mom was the same way. When me and my sister, she split it down like three ways. You paying your equal share.
1: Hold on. But I can tell you resented it a little bit. You were mad.
5: I'm saying, though.
1: Like, you were mad back then.
5: That hindered me from being able to get out. Yes, to get out on my own.
1: Look, what you are a wonderful young man who's very responsible.
5: 100%. Not because of her.
2: I can tell. Trey called a lot of family meetings at the house. Now look now. We're gonna have to go. Hey, I'm giving a lot of money in this house, but the show food, the show gonna be no leftover.
1: You know, my sisters right now, they stay with my mom. They take care of my mom. They say, you know, stay with my mom, and they have to pay certain bills at the house. So I'll go over and I'll be like, Mama, why ain't the fan on above or the lights on over there? And she's like, well, your sister pays the light bill. She said we can't turn it on.
2: Damn,
1: they're in charge of it now. Your sister pays the light bill. Or I'll go over there in the wintertime and be like, Mama, it's cold in here. And she said, yeah, I'm going to have to get me a space heater because your sister pays the electric. She said, we can't turn it on.
2: Yeah.
1: Oh, I laugh at that. But I get it.
5: But
1: it's like JJ said, you're doubling now the stuff that you're using. You got to pay something.
2: You got to pay something.
5: You're just not getting in the world. Like, come on now.
1: See, but come on, hold on.
4: How long, Trey?
5: If you like mid-20s, I can understand that. 25 and up, I can understand that. But okay, you early 20s, 18, 19, 20.
1: I'm with Cruz.
4: I agree with him to a certain degree.
1: I'm with Cruz, okay? Uh-huh. And I'm going to tell you why. What apartment you going to get for less than $700, number one?
5: Sure.
1: Not only are you going to get an apartment, though, right? You got to now pay your electric.
4: Parking.
5: Sure.
1: You got to pay your water. You got to pay streaming cable, whatever. It's going to be way more than $700. Mm-hmm. You're going to be out at least $2,000.
5: You got to pay that without me being here, though.
1: No, but you're going to, you on your own, the child, you're going to be out $1,400 to $2,000 a month, and now I'm cutting that in half for you. Oh, you're going to pay something up in here.
5: You should still teach them money management, how to pay bills and good money habits.
1: Okay, then. How much, here, I'm going to ask everybody that's listening. How much should an adult child pay in rent to move back into their parents' house?
4: Ooh, that's a good one.
1: How much?
4: $10 million.
1: How much do you think that a child, an adult child, should pay in rent to move back into their parents' house? Let us know right now. 833-TALK-TO-DeeDee.
2: That's 833-825-5233.
1: It's DeeDee in the morning.
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1: Alrighty, so this morning we were talking about how much should an adult child pay in rent to move back into their parents' house, all right? This morning, you guys, this is Sasha. Hey, Sasha, what do you think?
2: Hi, good morning. I feel like any adult should pay for where they stay. Mm. Simple. That doesn't matter if, and you're not a child. Let me also say this. Mm-hmm. You're an adult. Mm. Take care of yourself. Trey was like, he feel like, you know, he shouldn't, you really shouldn't charge your child that much. Or you should let your child save. You can save and still pay bills. At what age do you teach responsibility?
3: Mm. Well, so I think that you can teach responsibility at any age, but you don't have to necessarily make them pay bills to teach them that.
2: Why are you hindering them from paying a bill? Like, what's wrong with that? That's what they're going to have to do in their full adulthood.
3: I don't think it's necessarily hindering them from paying a bill. I think what you are really doing is saying, okay, look, I know that this world is hard, so I'm going to help you out as much as I can. And by helping you, I'm not going to have you pay any bills, but I want to see you be responsible with your money. So it's not hindering them. It's just helping them in a different way.
4: You just want love.
1: Yeah, okay. There you go. All right. Thank you for your call. I appreciate it, Sasha. Here's Kayla. Kayla, how much should an adult child pay in rent to move back into their parents' house? What do you think?
5: I don't feel like they should pay anything, honestly.
3: Thank you. I appreciate this.
1: Why do you say that?
5: Because if they move back, they obviously going through something.
3: Facts. Mm-hmm. It's tough.
1: Sometimes it's just a save, though, and some people take the easy way out, too.
5: I mean, there's the kids. I'm going to take care of them, whether they're adults or not.
1: Wow. Nice. Wow.
3: Now, you got it to give it.
4: Now, I'm going to say this. Now, if I do give you a pass and you ain't got to pay no bills, I better not see no Amazon package coming in now. I better not see no Sheen, no T-Mobile.
1: Hey, none of that. Hold on a second. I better not see you flying out to Miami.
4: Yes.
1: Partying or Vegas. I better not see none of that happening.
4: Matter of fact, you shouldn't even be coming home at 3 to my hours out.
1: Yeah.
4: Y'all
1: you can't be. Hold on a second. But hold on. You making me think, JJ. Hold on. Thank you for your call, though, Kayla. Let me get in. Now, listen. If I'm a parent and you move back in, you can't be out in the club popping bottles.
4: You can't pop bottles.
1: You can't be out there spending money on bottles.
3: Which is fine. There's going to be certain rules that you have to abide by if you're not paying no bills.
1: No popping bottles if you in my house for free.
6: That's stupid.
4: Let me pull in my driveway and I see some new rims.
1: Okay.
4: Oh, you what?
1: All right. I'm just saying. You have to understand now. If you're going to move back, okay, I'm with JJ on that.
6: And you got chores.
1: I'm on JJ. And hold on a second. And if you move back in and you ain't paying no bills, don't eat my fried pork chop that I got from somebody or whatever restaurant. Don't eat my leftovers.
4: Yep. At all.
1: Don't touch my leftovers.
4: Wow.
1: Okay. No, I done got mad now. I ain't no parent.
4: Right.
1: But I just thought about it. Hey, good morning. Hi. Is this Diamond?
7: Hey, good morning.
1: Good morning, Diamond. How much should an adult child pay in rent to move back into their parents' house?
7: Honestly, I really, really depend. I really think it depends on your child. You knowing your child. Hmm. If you bringing in some money, honestly, you should want to help.
4: Yeah, you should.
7: So I think $500 to $700 is, you know, that's okay. Mm-hmm. If you know your child is really down bad, okay, yeah, I'm going to let you get on your feet.
4: Yeah.
7: Then I can help you save if need be.
4: Right.
7: But I don't feel like, I know y'all say, like, in the black community, they just want you to pay. Honestly, we be having to make sense sometimes for our kids because they don't be getting it.
4: Hmm. Yeah.
7: They don't be getting it. You can't live here forever.
1: Right.
7: I'm in my 30s, and I can go back home to my mom's house at any point in time, and I got two kids.
1: Mm-hmm.
7: And she's not going to ask me for anything, but I'm also not going to sit up there and soak up and be under her. Like, I'm always going to give her something.
6: Right. Listen, the minute my kids come back, I'm going to ask them for a drink from the kitchen, everything.
1: Let me ask you this, then. If you move back in, Diamond, if you moved in with your mama today and your two kids, how much would you voluntarily give her for staying there?
7: Voluntarily, I'll give my mom about $800 to $1,000.
1: Nice. Sure. Okay. See, there you go. And that would be saving you something, wouldn't it?
4: But y'all,
7: it definitely would. See? That's Yes, it definitely would. See? You know what I mean? So,
1: yep. All right. Thank you for your call. What, JJ?
4: I was just saying, I'm going to help you. I want you to get back on your feet, but there better not be no shoes
3: on that feet. Y'all forgetting the key thing, though. What? Y'all forgetting the key thing. This is a person that's in their early 20s. Mm-hmm. So that means they moved out early on at an early age, at a young age. They came on hard times and they had to move back home.
1: Okay.
3: You're going to make a person in their early 20s pay $800 to $1,000?
6: Uh-huh.
3: That's insane.
6: I moved out of my mom's. Moved in with my brother and all the homies. Terrible decision. I had to move back, right? Now, I went back home because my mom had an open door policy for me,
3: sure,
6: right?
3: Sure.
6: But I was paying my mom's bills when I wasn't living there. When I came back, I was paying even, like, added another one to it. And I also did chores. Now, this was, she kind of expected it. So to me, it was like, I was the man of the house if I was living there. Mm. So to me, it was my duty.
1: All right. Well, Listen, here's the deal. We want to know, how much should an adult child pay in rent to move back into their parents' house? What do you think? Right now, tell us. 833, talk to Didi.
4: That's 833-825-5233.
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0: Abundant rising, everyone, and happy Thursday. Sunny to partly cloudy today, high around 78. I'm Sarita Valmon, keeping you in the know. MPD are searching for a critically missing 11-year-old Mallory Washington. She was last seen yesterday near 107th and Silver Spring. She's 5'5", weighs about 130 pounds, and has long black braids with blonde tips. She was last seen wearing a blue hoodie, sweatshirt, and blue and white pants. Anyone with information on her whereabouts is asked to call MPD at 414-935-7242. One person was killed and 6 others were wounded in 5 separate shootings yesterday. Police say 3 people were shot during an apparent robbery near 24th and Townsend. 44-year-old Keon Davis was killed near Appleton and Congress. In a separate shooting, a 14-year-old was injured after a gun was accidentally discharged. 2 men have been arrested. The Brewers beat the New York Mets 4-3 last night to wrap up the series. Jammin 98.3 is teaming up with Hunger Task Force for Fueling Our Future. 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
6: Here's your update on the roads in the Jam and Traffic Center. Looks like everybody's getting up because we got stop-and-go traffic on I-94 westbound between 25th Street and Holly Road. And we have the same on I-41 US 45 southbound between Good Hope Road and Hampton Avenue. And then we have stop-and-go traffic on I-94 eastbound between Mitchell Boulevard and 35th Street. Jam and Traffic is brought to you by the Washing Machine Man at 6555 North Titonia Avenue.
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1: Change doesn't start in Washington. 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Local elections matter because they affect our everyday life. 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That's why the Wisconsin primary election on August 11th is so important. Every vote matters. If we don't vote, someone else will make these important decisions for us. 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
2: All right, so this morning, you guys know there was a woman who went viral, and she made some comments about her parents charging her money to move back home. Listen to this.
3: Why my parents gonna come be talking about, just come back home, you can pay $700 a month for rent. Girl, I'm not paying you no rent. Like, I refuse to pay my parent rent. I think that is so messed up that you want to be my landlord. Like, if you're going to charge me, charge me like $300. You know what I'm saying? $200. Not no $700. So what? Why is my parent trying to be a landlord? That's crazy to me.
2: So she's upset about that. That woman right there was like, I don't agree. All right. Well, what are your thoughts right now? Here's Leonard. Leonard, how much should an adult child pay in rent to move back into their parents' house?
4: Well, first, I had 6 kids, so damn, I had a different experience. Mm-hmm. Yeah. Jeez. So basically, how I ran it was, when you got 18 years old and you working, and if you making like $2,000 a month and mm-hmm. I'm asking you for $200 and you got $1,800 left to do what mm-hmm. you need to do with yourself, mm-hmm. then that means you should be able to pay that $200 with no problem, and you should be able to manage that $1,800 I'm asking you for. Now, that increases every year. So my kids stayed there, so you get every year you get $100 added to your bill. Yeah, it's not even a bill. It's just putting towards the house. It can mm-hmm. go to food. It can go to anything.
2: Right. It's a team effort.
4: Exactly. So therefore, when you're making that kind of money and you got 5 kids making over, just say the average is $2,000 a month. If you got 5 kids making that much money and you asking them for $200 to $400 max, damn, and they still got $1,600 left, no problem.
2: Leonard, hold on a second. Leonard, you sound like the U.S. government. Hey, I feel like we paying taxes. Hey.
5: And then you say that next year you want an extra $100.
4: No, it tops off at $400. That's all I was
5: talking about. Oh, it tops off. Okay, all right.
4: Yeah, exactly, because you're going to still be contributing to the house.
2: Yeah, I get it. We get it, Leonard. Thank you very much for the U.S. government, the IRS, right there. That's Leonard. Hey, listen, here's Ken. Hey, Ken, how much should an adult child pay in rent to move back into their parents' house?
6: Talk to me.
7: I don't think you should make them, but I think that as a child, if you love your parents, you should be obligated in your heart to do something.
5: Sure.
7: You know, I've been there. Mm-hmm. I've been there as a 21-year-old. I moved back in with my grandmother because I went through a divorce. But you know what? I gave her the money. When she needed something, I paid for that. I cut the yard. I did work around the house. I took care of things. I just didn't sit over there and lounge on her. And I think that's the problem right there.
5: Okay.
7: You know, if you see your parents struggling or somebody struggling, you move in there and you just doing everything that you can do to take care of yourself and not helping, then you're a sorry child.
5: Right.
7: And that's probably the reason you're in the position. And that's probably the reason they're in the position that they is to move back home.
5: Facts. Well, we sure know what you wanted to say, though.
8: Thank you for your constraint. Thank you for your restraint.
5: Boy, if this was XM or HBO, he would have let it out.
2: Thank you, Ken.
9: He said my pastor listening.
2: Okay, thank you. Thank you very much.
8: I don't embarrass myself.
2: Hey, good morning. Who is this?
10: This is Desmond.
2: Hey, Desmond. Yes. I love it. It's Desmond, everyone. All right, so Desmond, real quick, how much should an adult child pay in rent to move back into their parents' house? What do you think?
10: Well, mine is a little bit different because with my kids, my house, you're on an 18-90 plan. When you turn 18, you got 90 days to get out.
2: Damn.
10: And I'm paying first-round rent, security deposit. You either going to school where I will help you, or either you going to the military, or like I said, you work the rest of the summer, and I'm paying first-round rent and security deposit.
8: You come from a military background?
2: Right, wait a minute. Wait. What's the third option?
10: The third option, you either, like I said, you're going to either work that summer after high school, and I'm paying first-round rent and security deposit.
2: You're going to pay the first round of rent and security deposit. So basically what you're saying is if they're going to go out and just get a job and not go into the military and not go to college, they got to get up out of your house is what you're saying.
10: Correct. 1890 plan.
2: Okay. Okay. Got it. 1890. You got 90 days to do something.
10: Yep. And then when they leave with about $10,000 in cash and other investments because I'm in the financial industry, so they're not coming back.
2: Wait, you give them $10,000 to get up out of there, you said?
10: Yep.
2: You want to adopt anybody?
5: Uh-oh, son of a
2: damn, Dad. Jeez. All right, now.
10: But that's where they'll either start a business or whatever they need to do, or, you know. So that's why I said they out.
5: Jeez.
10: And I taught you all I can teach you at 18. I can't teach you nothing more.
5: You run a strict program.
2: Yeah, he sure does.
5: Just a strict program.
8: Title, yeah. Yeah.
2: And what did you call it, 1890?
10: 1890 plan.
2: All right. Thank you for that.
8: Thank you for that financial lesson.
2: Thank you.
5: I will say this. The guy earlier that said the $2,000, that $2,000, even if you are taking home $1,800, it's going to run through quick.
2: Oh, yeah.
5: You got student loans. You got car note. You got insurance, cell phone, and food.
8: Oh, no. You got to be an adult. Oh, woo.
5: But you do have your own bills. I'm not saying I'm not saying you don't have to be. But you do have your own bills that you're taking care of.
8: For sure.
5: Now I'm telling you, I got to pay you $500. Come on.
8: Listen, I look at my kids all the time, and I tell them, I hate paying for them now, but I tell them all the time, We could all live together forever. We'll just get a bigger house, but we'll all pay the bills together as
2: a
8: team.
2: I love that.
8: Like,
2: listen,
8: we'll have this huge mansion.
2: Shouts out to all of the adult kids moving back home and all the parents have to deal with it, y'all.
5: Yeah.
2: That's all I can say. Thank you so much. If you'd like to sound off.
8: You ain't got none.
2: Yeah. If you'd like to sound off and you still want to talk about it, find me online at Didi in the morning.
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0: This incident may or may not have happened with Don when he was walking down the street.
1: 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Lady came up to me and said, "Hey, Don, where you get that Jammin' 98.3 shirt from?" I said, "I got it from the Jammin' 98.3 merch page."

0: said, yeah. Then she said, instead of going to order one, I'm just going to take yours. Then she hit me in the head. And now I'm lying on the ground. All of a sudden, this dog runs past me. I said, dog, where you going? He said, I'm going to get your shirt. I said, thank you. And while you're going to get my shirt, I'm going to order another one from the Jammin' 98.3 merch page. 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
2: Good morning. It's Dee Dee in the morning. It's time for story time with Dee Dee. It's story time with Dee Dee.
3: You're going to read those.
2: I'm going to read a story to you. Yeah. All right, you guys. I need everybody to pay attention. Trey. All right, JJ. Listen, here's the story. A woman was fired after it was confirmed that she had been working 3 full-time jobs, everybody.
3: Full-time? Okay.
2: Her name is Rachel Dorn. She's 41 years old. She's out of Washington, D.C. She was terminated last Thursday. And one of the reasons why is they found something out. Basically, what they had found out is that this woman had been simultaneously employed as, get this, a senior data analyst, a remote operations manager, and a logistics coordinator for 3 separate companies. Okay?
3: I don't see the problem.
2: Me either, Trey. Yeah, you on it with me? Mm-hmm. 3 separate companies, right? This woman, again, senior data analyst, remote operations manager, and logistics coordinator for 3 separate companies. She attended, listen to this, all 3 sets of meetings.
3: Okay, see?
2: They said she hit all 3 sets of deadlines.
3: Okay.
2: She ranked in the top 10% of performers at every single one of her jobs.
4: Hmm.
2: She was doing 3 jobs. What's wrong, JJ?
5: I feel like if she's not late, if she don't try to get off early, she don't miss no days, I don't have no problem with it.
2: I don't either. Listen to this. They said Rachel had engineered a 3-monitor workstation with each screen dedicated to a separate employer.
4: Mm.
2: She had a system that she had color-coded by company and optimized with a custom keyboard. And so she basically had a rotation, they said.
3: Oh, Lord.
2: She attended 14 simultaneous Zoom meetings.
3: Damn.
2: By muting 2 while engaging 1.
4: Mm.
2: They said a technique she had refined. All 3 companies had nominated her for internal performance awards in the same quarter.
3: That's what I was
2: thinking. Said she was exceptional. The woman was doing these 3 jobs, collected $350,000 a year with all 3 jobs.
4: Mark my words, she gets hired as a CEO at some bigger company in the next 5 minutes.
2: Well, guess what? They all fired her. Damn, all 3 companies fired her.
3: At the same time.
2: At the same time.
3: On the same Zoom meeting.
5: Same damn time.
3: Unmute me first.
2: All 3 companies fired her the same afternoon via the HR calls. They said she was the best employee. All of them said it. Yeah. All of them said she was the best employee. And I'm trying to figure out, well, then why fire her?
3: Right. Yeah, I ain't going to lie to you. If she's not lacking in her position for each employer or either employer, then what is the point?
2: Like, I don't get it either.
3: But I know a lot of people did that during the pandemic. A lot of people were getting like 2 jobs because they was working from home. It was remote.
5: Right.
3: It was easy.
2: They said this woman had a system. They also said that she never missed a deadline. Mm-hmm. Ever missed a deadline. They said she was exceptional with her responsiveness. Everything about her was exceptional in these 3 jobs that she worked remotely from home.
3: Yo.
2: But now they fired her. I'm going, but why?
3: See,
2: can't you have a full-time job and a part-time job?
3: Facts. Yeah,
2: and
3: facts.
2: If I have 2, I actually did 2 full-time jobs at one point. I did 2
3: really?
2: Radio. Yeah. For 5 years, I would do a morning show, and then in the afternoon, I would go and do an afternoon show for 5 years and nobody really knew it. But they knew it. The jobs knew it. They were okay with it.
3: Right.
2: The
3: public
2: didn't know I was doing for 5 years. I was doing both jobs.
3: See, because you have done 3 at one time, though, is the question. Because you might have been stressed a little.
2: Here's my thing. If I can do it, don't worry about it. I don't think I should be fired.
5: Right. Absolutely.
2: This woman was exceptional, they said, on each one. And if it's a remote paying job, who cares? Damn. I'm getting the job done.
4: I don't understand. That's stupid.
3: You know what? It sounded like this one guy who I had read the story about, Derek Collium was his name. He was fired from his job because they realized that he didn't have a home base.
2: Oh, really?
3: Working from home. He was working off of a Carnival cruise ship.
2: I did just see that.
4: Wow.
2: I did.
3: Yeah.
2: But, okay, what do y'all... See, I think that as long as the job is done, don't worry about how I do it,
5: I totally agree.
2: Anything. Just let me get the job done.
3: It's genius. It's almost genius. And you are, like, you really, like, a hard worker.
2: Yeah.
3: You are working yourself into the ground, really. salary for the job.
2: And not only are you you're trying to make your money, the woman made $350,000 doing all three jobs. So if that's what she wants to... See, I feel like the system is designed for us not to get rich, huh?
3: 100%.
4: For sure.
3: 100%.
2: They didn't want her to make money?
3: Once they feel like the system is benefiting you, you got to get gone, buddy.
2: Damn it.
3: Crazy. You got to get gone.
2: Crazy. All right. All right, y'all. Listen, I just thought that was kind of interesting. 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
7: Abundant rising, everyone, and happy Thursday. Sunny to partly cloudy today, high around 78. I'm Sarita Valmon, keeping you in the know. MPD are searching for a critically missing 11-year-old Mallory Washington. She was last seen yesterday near 107th and Silver Spring. She's 5'5", weighs about 130 pounds, and has long black braids with blonde tips. She was last seen wearing a blue hoodie, sweatshirt, and blue and white pants. Anyone with information on her whereabouts is asked to call MPD at 414-935-7242. One person was killed and six others were wounded in five separate shootings yesterday. Police say three people were shot during an apparent robbery near 24th and Townsend. 44-year-old Keon Davis was killed near Appleton and Congress. In a separate shooting, a 14-year-old was injured after a gun was accidentally discharged. Two men have been arrested. The Brewers beat the New York Mets 4-3 last night to wrap up the series. Jammin' 98.3's Mic Check Artist for July is Tim Bosky. 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
13: Here's your update on the roads in the Jam and Traffic Center. We got stop and go traffic on I-94 westbound between 25th Street and Holly Road, and the same in I-41 US 45 southbound between Good Hope Road and Hampton Avenue. And the final stop and go traffic is on I-94 eastbound between 68th Street and 35th Street.
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1: Good morning, Dee Dee in the morning. Everybody is here. I appreciate you listening. We certainly do. All of us appreciate that. 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
2: Find me, J. Cruz, on air. That's Cruz with a K. Don't even put the C. Just put a K, and I pop right up.
3: Come on. 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
4: And please follow your boy, the real JJ from the SIP.
1: Come on.
4: Two P's.
1: There it is. All right. Hey, listen, people are going to follow you, Trey, because after you tell them this story, because I heard it, and I got problems with it.
3: I wasn't even talking to you.
1: And the fact that
3: now I have to tell the people off of a separate conversation.
1: Okay. What is that called again? Oh, ear hustling. Okay, yeah.
3: You for sure was ear hustling. For sure was ear hustling, but I guess I don't mind, I guess. So over the weekend, I had a little situation arise, right? Mm. There's this girl I've been talking to for a little minute. And we've been locking in kind of tough, you know what I'm saying? Mm-hmm. She's really cool. Mm-hmm. I enjoy her. She enjoyed me.
4: Okay.
3: And she was talking to me. She shoots straight from the hip. That's really what I respect about her the most.
1: Okay.
3: She shoots straight from the hip. And she was telling me that she wants me to start inviting her to more events that I go to.
2: Damn.
3: You know, like sometimes we have these events that we do over the weekend. I had one actually just this past weekend, a couple actually, mm-hmm. that I was booked at. And she wants me to now start inviting her to some of these events that I do.
2: Awkward.
3: You think it's awkward?
2: Yeah. I'm sorry. Continue.
3: It made me think. I didn't know if it was awkward, if it was sweet, or if it might just be like a red flag.
2: Well, I used awkward if you don't want to do that. Then it's awkward, right? Because sure. If I don't want to, and then you're like, hey, can you invite me to more things? And I'm like, oh my God, I don't want to.
4: I think she also letting you know that she enjoys spending time with you. She enjoys your company.
2: Right.
4: Okay. She feel like on her side, she's vibing with you, dude.
2: Right.
1: Okay.
2: Right.
1: Hold on a second. Why are you biting your nails all of a sudden? You all right?
3: You know what? It make me nervous.
1: I see.
3: I ain't gonna lie to you.
2: Good.
3: Like a little bunny rabbit.
4: When I tell you, you push your cuticles back, you can push them back.
3: It make me nervous that somebody want to get that close.
4: Yeah.
3: You know what I'm saying?
1: Yeah. Oh, come on.
2: What?
1: I mean, okay, hold on a second. Are you one of those kind of, okay. Why? Okay, first of all, why can't she not go with you? Like, are you trying to keep this thing a secret?
3: I mean, it's not that I'm trying to keep it a secret. I do like for certain things about me to remain, like, you know, private.
1: Like who you're dating has to remain private?
3: I mean, I'm not saying it has to remain private, but I would like to keep it as between us as possible. Because when you start letting other people in, Dee Dee, you know how it go. You've been married for over 10 years.
1: Mm-hmm.
3: You've been married for over 10 years, and you don't let people in your business just, you know, all willy-nilly. You got to earn that kind of access.
1: Mm. No, I post her.
3: Cut the cow.
1: I mean...
3: She
4: willy-nilly in it, but...
1: Yeah. I'm just curious about this thing. What are you saying exactly? Do you want this person in your life or not?
3: I do want this person in my life.
1: But you don't want to tell everybody she's in your life.
3: I don't want everybody to have access to the person in my life. To both of us.
1: Why? What do you think they gonna do to you? What do you think if people find out that you guys are messing around?
3: Start letting too many people in your business, that's when you start sinking your ship.
1: Okay. Hold on a second. Because y'all in this, I'm trying to stay. I hear a lot of men doing that.
3: Yep.
1: You know, I don't want nobody to know we dating. I'm private. It's my private life.
2: Mm-mm.
3: Yes.
1: Who's snooping around in your life?
3: Come on now.
1: I think it's a red flag. Okay.
3: You think it's a red flag?
1: I do. And I'm going to say this. I'm not a big fan of this because I remember dating somebody who told me he didn't want nobody to know.
2: Mm-hmm.
1: That what we were, you know, it was like, I want to keep this private. This is my business.
2: Right.
1: And I want to keep it private. And then later on, what I found out, he was messing with somebody else at the same time. Mm-hmm. So that whole, I'm going to keep this private. And when we as women say that's okay,
3: sure.
1: We're allowing them to continue doing whatever they're doing or whatever. Right?
3: Mm-hmm.
1: Unless
3: no.
1: You, yes, it is. Come on.
3: I'm going to tell you this. In today's day and age, so you never know who is plotting on you or your relationship. Okay. It could be an old fling.
1: So now everybody got to keep their stuff quiet and private?
3: I ain't saying everybody, but you know your situation. You know what I'm saying? And if it's best for you to keep your stuff private, if that's what's best for you, I don't see anything wrong with it.
2: But I do also see it as a red flag.
1: I do.
2: In some instances, if I meet a girl and she's like, look, I don't ever want to post us ever. I don't ever want to put
1: red
2: you
1: flag.
2: I'm going to be like,
5: Why?
2: Okay. Now I'm gonna play along because I'm not gonna post you either. Whatever. No. You could be a side chick.
3: But if you look at my social media, I'm speaking for me. This is not general.
2: Right.
3: You don't see anything where it comes to like personal stuff for me. It's all either work or it's all flyers. Okay. That's what I use social media for.
1: I'm gonna be honest with you. From my experience, I was somebody's secret for a long time, and I hated it. Once I found out what I had done, I went, wait a minute. Uh-huh. If you ain't married and I ain't married, we ain't in no secret. Mm-hmm. I ain't doing no secret stuff. Yeah. That ain't happening. That's not happening. I'm a person who feels like, look, you gonna be telling everybody you with me. You should be proud, sir.
3: It's not a secret. See, that's the issue that you're confusing it with. It's not a secret. I just don't want everybody to have access.
1: You don't want people in your business.
3: Yeah, you don't want everybody in your business.
1: Hey guys, if a guy, ladies, fellas, anybody, if anybody says to you, if we messing around but we can't tell nobody, is that a red flag? Is that a red flag or is that just an innocent ask? 833-TALK-TO-DEEDEE.
4: That's 833-825-5233.
1: Is it innocent or is it a red flag when you're trying to keep who you messing with a secret? Let us know. It's DeeDee in the morning.
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1: All right, so listen, Trey G out here messing with somebody trying to keep it a secret, and I say it's a red flag. Yo, when you try to keep relationship secrets and all that kind of stuff, I'm like,
2: So damn the trauma that the man done went through in the past where somebody tried to torpedo his relationship, his new good thing. Damn that trauma, right?
1: Who's trying to torpedo the relationship? Oh, an ex-girlfriend?
2: You just never know.
3: Yep.
2: You never know.
1: All right.
4: But don't block your blessings, though.
1: You're right. Come on.
2: I won't. I just want to keep my blessings to myself.
1: Hey, Kat.
2: Kat.
5: Good morning.
1: Good morning, hey. Kat. If a guy says to you, you know, you're dating him or you guys are messing around, maybe even sleeping together, and he wants to keep it a secret, is that an innocent ask or is it a red flag?
2: You leading the witness.
5: No, it's a red flag.
1: Thank you.
5: It is a red flag. I feel like I agree with JJ. She just want to spend some time with you. And I think you're kind of overthinking it, Trey. In my opinion, I don't want to assume or anything. I think you're still, don't take this wrong, I think you're still in the streets. And by being seen with her, it's making it seem like you're exclusive with this young lady. And you're not ready to do that. Don't nobody care about what you're doing. I mean it in a respectful way. I'm not going to say you're nobody, but nobody cares about what you're doing. But you're not ready to, I ain't going to say settle down, but put your eggs in one basket.
1: Yeah. See, that's what I say it is too, Kat. When a man says that to me, I would be like, okay, I see what you're doing. You still out here?
2: Shut up.
1: Okay, fine. Kat, thank you, Kat.
2: You got this woman talking about some, you still in the street. I don't mean no disrespect. They got super disrespectful.
3: Right. I don't mean to be disrespectful,
2: shut
3: but.
2: Shut up. Right.
1: Sorry.
2: You ain't no damn body.
4: Hey, Trey want a hole in his basket. Just we want something to leak out.
1: All right. Hey, good morning. Hi, is this Shannon?
6: Yeah.
1: Shannon, so we're talking about this. Trey G basically met a girl. Girl's like, they've been like really cool, but he doesn't want to like post or he want to do anything. He wants to keep, you know, everything under wraps, he says. And I go, oh, that's like a secret to me.
2: Leading the witness.
1: So, hold on a second. To me, when a man wants to keep a secret, is that an innocent ask or is it a red flag?
6: Trey, you are usually a bunch of green flags everywhere. But, sir, today you are a big red flag.
2: Ooh.
6: There is no way that you're dating me and you can't at least invite me to your events. Mm. I'm not saying you got to post me on social media yet because I'm not your girl, but you can't invite me out because you don't want people to know about me? No, sir. That's a red flag.
2: You know what's funny? I don't even want to defend myself because Dee Dee has already framed it a terrible way for me.
3: Right.
2: So I am going to let whatever opinions happen.
1: No, what, Trey? But you get what I'm saying. I'm just curious about this, though. For real, Shannon.
2: Terrible.
1: Have you ever been in a situation where you were dating someone and they were like, well, we can't tell nobody, or I don't want you to tell nobody? Have you been there?
6: Absolutely not.
1: You've never
6: been. I'm not
1: doing
6: that.
1: Good for you. See?
6: No.
2: Shannon, let me ask you this. Have you ever been in a situation where you had a new thing, right? But you had something old that would always plot on what you got going right now. Have you ever been in that situation?
6: Maybe you are low-key toxic, Trey.
1: Oh, no.
3: I've been saying.
2: Oh, my God.
1: That's insane. Shannon, thank you for your call.
3: Oh, my God.
1: I appreciate it. Hey, good morning. Is this Sid?
7: Yes, ma'am. What it do?
1: Okay, Sid, here's the deal.
7: What up, my boy?
2: Let's get the fellas.
1: Sid, here's the deal. Let's say you're dating some girl. Y'all doing good. Everything's all great. Y'all like each other. This. And she don't want to post you at all. Never wants it. She's like, hey, we got to keep this on the low. We got to keep this secret. Are you good with that? Is that an innocent ask or is it a red flag?
7: I mean, me personally, I'm just speaking from personal experience. I'm cool.
2: Appreciate
7: with being, you know, I'm not saying we got to be a secret, But I'm cool Thanks. With not having everybody in
2: your
7: my
2: business.
7: Because here's the thing. I've been in situations to where you done had somebody, a friend, that they relationship causes problems in our relationship because they trying to compare their relationship to ours. Mm-hmm. Or now somebody seeing your relationship doing good and they mad because their relationship didn't work, or they was with that person before and it didn't work, so now they shooting shots at you. Facts. It's all type of stuff. Now, it is a thin line between privacy and secrecy.
2: And
7: you
2: know what I'm saying? Sure. Mm-hmm,
7: it's cool for people who need to know what we got going on, but if you're not one of those people who contributed in a positive way, then stay on the outside. Mm-hmm. You know what I want you to know.
4: What now? What if this is the one, though? What if this is the one? What if this that ship that you want the anchor to finally go in the water and settle down with? I mean, is it worth missing out on that one that you know, like, hey.
2: Missing what?
7: What there you go. Missing? One plus one is two. It's just me and her. One plus one is two. I don't need my mama. I don't need my daddy.
2: Come on,
7: I don't need your mama, your daddy, your sister, your partner,
2: come on,
7: your best friend, none of that. It's me and you, because what works for us don't work for them.
2: Thanks. Mm-hmm. Thanks.
1: All right, thank you, Sid. Thank you for your call. All right, listen,
2: phone breaking
1: guys.
2: Ain't no phone breaking up. You heard what that man said.
8: We heard.
2: And Diddy framing the question to lead the witness, and I don't appreciate it.
8: I don't appreciate it.
1: All right, well, then here it is. All right, everybody. Trey G's talking to a girl. She's made a request to go public and bring her to more events. Trey's like, uh-uh. Is that an innocent ask, or is that a red flag on Trey that he's saying, what are your thoughts?
2: Please.
1: I ain't frame it. 833, talk to Dee Dee.
4: That's 833-825-5233.
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9: Abundant rising, everyone, and happy Thursday. Sunny to partly cloudy today, high around 78. I'm Sarita Valmon, keeping you in the know. MPD are searching for a critically missing 11-year-old Mallory Washington. She was last seen yesterday near 107th and Silver Spring. She's 5'5", weighs about 130 pounds, and has long black braids with blonde tips. She was last seen wearing a blue hoodie, sweatshirt, and blue and white pants. Anyone with information on her whereabouts is asked to call MPD at 414-935-7242. One person was killed and 6 others were wounded in 5 separate shootings yesterday. Police say 3 people were shot during an apparent robbery near 24th and Townsend. 44-year-old Keon Davis was killed near Appleton and Congress. In a separate shooting, a 14-year-old was injured after a gun was accidentally discharged. 2 men have been arrested. The Brewers beat the New York Mets 4-3 last night to wrap up the series. Jammin' 98.3's Mic Check Artist for July is Tim Boesky. 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It's time. Call now to win that 4-pack of tickets to Ricky Dillard and Nuji's 38th anniversary pop-up concert at Greater New Birth Church on Sunday, July 26th. 414-799-9830. That's 799-9830. 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
13: Here's your update on the roads in the Jam and Traffic Center. We got stopped traffic on I-94 eastbound between 70th Street and 35th Street. And we have stop and go traffic on I-41 US 45 northbound between Watertown Plank Road and Burleigh. And the same on I-94 westbound between 25th Street and Holly Road.
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1: All right, so here's the deal, you guys. So we're talking about Trey G. Trey has a girl. Girl basically is like, why don't you take me to more events? It's kind of basically she wants to go public. But Trey G is like, mm-mm.
2: And I'm not saying uh-uh, but it's just like, eh.
1: Why would okay. She, eh. He said he ain't say uh-uh. He said, eh.
3: My thing is, why would she do this to herself? Because, you know, there's a chance that you say no.
2: Right.
3: Like, why? Or I won't do it, or I'll pretend like I'm going
1: to
3: do
1: because it. Because maybe she needs to make a decision for herself. Because here's my thing. I'm nobody's secret. That's what the problem is. And I don't understand anybody wanting to be anyone's secret today. And if we both are unmarried, there's no reason why I'm ever going to be. Not to even say even if you are married. Right. But the point is, why is there a secret going on when we're two
2: single people? I hate that you frame it like
1: people.
2: That. A secret.
3: You don't get to decide when I choose that it's public.
2: Right.
3: You
2: right.
3: don't get to decide
1: and
3: that.
1: And I guess at that point, then that's where a woman or somebody or a man has to make their decision. If you want to stay, you know, a secret, that's good. That you, I feel like this. I'm worthy of being honored enough to be like, yeah, I'll take
2: yeah.
1: you.
2: Yeah, yeah, yeah. You got one more time to use the S word before I start using the S words for my own
1: self. All right, let me go. All right, here we go.
2: Well, I start using S words on you.
1: All right.
4: It ain't that one.
2: And it ain't that one. In the words of JJ, it's going to be me and you, mostly me.
4: Mostly me.
1: Here is Jay. Hey, Jay.
5: Well, I'm with Trey G.
2: Thank you.
1: All you men are. I know, because y'all doing all kind of stuff, ain't you?
5: Nah. Check this out. We just got social media. So what was you doing when you have social media to let everybody know?
1: Telling everybody.
5: When you go outside,
1: places?
5: Exactly.
2: Let
5: you tell everybody and go places, exactly. So do you put your address on social media to let everybody know that you have this amazing house and these amazing
1: views?
5: Some
1: do.
2: Some do.
5: But if you're knowledgeable, if you watch, you don't
2: Come
5: do
2: on.
5: That because you don't want nobody taking your stuff. You don't want nobody running up on your crib.
2: Boy.
5: You don't want nobody coming to your crib. You don't want nobody following you in your car.
1: So, Jay,
5: you don't want if your partner is one of your prizes, just like your house, your car, your stuff. You don't want to put them out there like that.
1: I'm not
5: when
1: scared.
5: You go out to eat,
1: somebody gonna come and take them.
2: Crazy.
5: When you go out to eat, when you go out in public and you grab her hand, you grab his hand, you kiss, y'all do all those things. That shows it. You ain't got to put it on no doggone
2: Jay,
5: social media.
2: Jay, let me tell you this. It's because we live in an era where attention is the drug. Mm-hmm. And you want to
5: check it. Crazy. Also, the women want to manipulate. That's a manipulative.
2: Come on.
1: No, that's y'all manipulating. Hold on a second, Jay. That's manipulation when you want to sit up there and go, I want to keep it private because I don't want people in my business. That's y'all manipulating because you're messing with other chicks. Come on.
5: No. It's to keep her safe. It's to keep her from later on at night when I'm trying to cuddle with her, she now saying, why did this person say this? Why did this person say, I'm not as cute as the last person that you put on social media? You know what I'm saying? All that craziness.
1: All right. Thank you, Jay. I hear how you flipped it. Thank you, Jay.
2: And he's right. He's not wrong.
4: Damn, Jay.
1: I'm gonna buy that one either. Hey, good morning, Nene. How you doing?
6: I'm good. How y'all doing?
1: Not good, because we fighting up in here over this. To me, I feel like, you know, if a dude said to me, and it happened to me back in the day, and like an old dumbass, I did it. He was like, I don't want nobody in our business, so we can't tell nobody we messing around.
4: Well, some things don't
1: And then
4: change.
1: Once I found out, shut up. And then once I found out later in life, the reason why he did it, because he was messing with other chicks, right? Mm. But we accept that and go, you're right. I don't want anyone in our business.
2: See there?
1: Right?
2: See what she doing?
3: I hear it.
2: Leading the witness. Okay. Go ahead, though. Do your thing, sis.
1: Anyways, what do you think? Is that a red flag or is it an innocent ask?
2: Leading the witness.
6: I think the way that Trey Z explaining it is not a red flag.
2: Thank you.
6: The way that you explaining it, it is.
1: Okay, thank you. Thank you, Nene.
3: She saw through it, Trey.
4: Well, damn it, Nene, who explanation you like?
2: Mine.
6: Because, I mean... A dude, he could tell his friends and his family about us, but they ain't got to know everything.
1: Okay,
6: like, they know we go together.
2: 100%.
1: We go together. I get it. Thank you, Nene. I love you. Thank you. Yeah.
4: Hey, you just are everything.
2: I do like what Nene said. I do love what she said. It's just the people that need to know. It's just the people that need to know. That's it.
1: All right. Here's Be Real. Last call this morning. Be Real.
2: Come on, B.
5: What's going on?
1: What you think? Is it a red flag, though? Here, y'all be sitting out here. It's a lot of dudes. Some females will say, I don't want nobody in my business, so you can't tell nobody we messing around.
5: Trey, I'm going to tell you it's a red flag, bro. She's trying to mess with the brand. See, the thing is like this is you are a single dude. You are, that's part of your marketability. That's part of your selling.
2: Right.
5: She's not, it's not your wife. You know what I mean?
1: So wait.
5: Hold on. I got you, Didi. But check it out, Didi.
2: Okay. Yeah,
5: check it out. Even with Casey Didi, like Chris is a cool dude. He understands. He's not on his wife's arm everywhere she go out because why?
2: Thanks.
5: That's a brand. She's a brand.
2: Thanks.
5: And that's a husband. Sure. So this chick is just somebody you date, man. She don't deserve to go out. That's a brand.
2: I feel it.
1: You know what? Be real.
2: I feel it.
5: What? I'm just saying, if she want to go out, she can go out and meet you there.
2: He making sense.
1: Thank you, B-Real.
3: You know,
1: thank you, sir.
3: Your husband does a really good job of avoiding you. You know what I mean?
1: Okay. Listen, we appreciate all the calls this morning.
2: Even though Didi tried to trip me up, even though Didi tried to get on me.
1: I got you.
2: Yeah, the people still saw through it. I love that for us.
1: I don't care what you say. It's still a red flag. All right. Hey, if you want to sound off, hit me at Didi in the morning. Hey.
7: Hi, this is Annette from Milwaukee. I just won tickets for Ricky Dillard and Nugent concert. Thank you, Didi, in the morning and Jam at 98.3.

0: to hear more of my hit song, Ordinary Girl 2.0. 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Download it, everybody. Let's go.
1: Hey, good morning. It's Didi in the morning. All right, listen. So Trey G wants to talk to us, everyone, about our cars.
2: Now, this is specifically for ladies, but, you know, fellas can kind of, like, you know, take their own little whatever from it. Mm-hmm. You know what I mean?
3: Yep.
2: Okay, so this is what your car says about you, whatever you drive right now. Okay, if you drive a BMW, Mercedes, Lexus, and an Audi, you know, I'm going to throw Range Rover or Land Rover in there as well.
3: You might as well.
2: Any kind of expensive, high-value car, this is what your car says about you if you've been driving it. This one. She been working hard since she was about 14 years old. Mm. She has no time for games, fellas. Mm. And she's very serious about her presentation, okay? Mm. She always has white toes or a French tip, and she will not take you seriously if you don't drive something on her level.
3: Mm. So I agree with
2: if
3: that.
2: If you pull
3: bit.
2: Up driving a 2004 Impala, mm-mm. you might well go on speed off, B-Dog.
1: Wow.
3: It's fully loaded.
2: Yeah, no. No.
1: She's not interested in
2: She need a Jaguar or higher.
3: Maserati.
2: I like it when they say it like that.
3: Jaguar.
2: Yeah, these are the things that your car says about you. Now, if you are driving a Tesla, now you do have some Tesla Barbies out there is what they call them.
3: Okay.
2: They say she's a spoiled brat. She wants the world to revolve around her. She is very committed to getting what she wants. She annoys every man that she dates, but she still would not get left alone by these men. They gonna harass the hell out of her, even though she annoying as hell. She must got that good.
1: Oh, wait, she's in a Tesla?
2: Yeah, if she's a Tesla Barbie. Is what they call it.
1: I have other things to say if you're a black woman in a Tesla.
2: Oh, God.
3: Oh, no.
2: Oh, God. Yeah.
1: Now, come on.
2: Some people got theirs before the whole little situation.
1: It don't matter. You can sell it.
2: Damn. It ain't that easy no more. Okay, how about this one? Now we're starting to get into economy cars. You know what I'm saying? This is your everyday driver. This is your everyday driver right here. Nissan, Honda, Toyota Camry. If she drive any of these, she drive fast. Not going to lie to you. She drive fast. She has at least 3 unread text messages in her phone right now from insurance companies, and she probably got parking tickets somewhere in the glove compartment.
3: Under the seat, in the side, in the door.
2: Yeah, and you know, we don't pay parking tickets no more, so they're going to turn into a warrant more than I don't know what it is about a parking ticket. You feel like you don't have to pay it no more.
3: You act like they're not real.
2: And then when you go back down to that part of downtown or wherever it is, they boot your car.
3: And then can't go nowhere.
2: Then you realize, damn, I should have paid that ticket. She got a suspended license. Mm. Her tags are probably out.
1: Okay.
2: She living life on the edge, man. She trying her best, but she let her story do the telling for her. She let her story. Now, if she drive a Porsche, I ain't going to lie to you, she got some big girl money. Nobody really understands how she got the car, but they know it's hers, though. Yeah. Maybe she bought it herself. Maybe somebody else bought it for her. Either way, she touches some real money, and that's queen treatment.
3: She's also intimidating a little bit. You pull up in a Porsche? Female, I'm going to be like, ooh, yeah. Either
4: big
3: your
4: facts.
3: Boyfriend.
4: I'm about to look into that.
2: Big facts. Oh, wow. Big facts. Now, these are what your car say about you, Didi. They actually had one specific to Range Rover drivers. Mm-hmm. They said, this is the final boss. Luxury aesthetics is what they call it. Pilates is what she into yoga, all that type of stuff. She wants a nice dinner, a nice hotel, a nice life is what she is looking for. She not into apologizing. I said that was specifically Didi right there.
1: Yeah, no, that's Didi. Me.
2: Yeah, okay. She's not into apologizing. And not only that, but she gave herself a soft life.
1: Yeah.
2: She gave herself
3: a
2: soft
3: life. She made it.
2: Yeah.
1: Shouts out to my ladies who can give themselves a soft life.
2: Absolutely. Yeah, last and final, Jeep drivers. Now, I drive a Jeep my damn self. Mm. I do love my Jeep Grand Cherokee. But these are Jeep drivers. They say either she hikes every weekend or she wants you to think she hikes every weekend. Yeah. She owns at least one oversized hat. She has her passport ready. And she's always planning a trip somewhere. Also, the biggest one for me, she loves 6 in the car. Because them Jeeps got more than enough room for that type of action.
3: Oh, do they?
1: Damn.
3: Do they, Trey?
1: Damn, Trey. Yeah, right. What you I know I ain't sitting in your passenger seat.
3: In the back seat.
1: I don't want the back seat anywhere in that range.
2: I might not want to.
4: And real quick, man, now if you drive a Cadillac or a Lincoln, she rolls blunts very well.
2: Oh, God.
4: She throws concerts and day parties.
2: Yeah.
4: And she drives out of town all the time.
2: Facts.
1: And what car is that?
4: And that's a Cadillac or a Lincoln.
2: Facts. I'm going to tell you this, too. She had to work in her gas tank.
3: Because she knows what she's doing. doing?
2: You drive a Cadillac or a Lincoln. Yeah, you Queen Slim,
4: yeah,
2: baby.
4: Yeah.
2: You're Queen Pin.
4: Yeah, for real.
2: You're Queen Pin.
1: All right.
2: But those are what your car says about you.
1: All right. Thank you for that, Trey. I appreciate
2: indeed.
1: It. It's
2: yes,
1: Dee Dee in the morning. 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
5: Abundant rising, everyone, and happy Thursday. Sunny to partly cloudy today, high around 78. I'm Sarita Valmon, keeping you in the know. MPD are searching for a critically missing 11-year-old Mallory Washington. She was last seen yesterday near 107th and Silver Spring. She's 5'5", weighs about 130 pounds, and has long black braids with blonde tips. She was last seen wearing a blue hoodie, sweatshirt, and blue and white pants. Anyone with information on her whereabouts is asked to call MPD at 414-935-7242. One person was killed and six others were wounded in five separate shootings yesterday. Police say three people were shot during an apparent robbery near 24th and Townsend. 44-year-old Keon Davis was killed near Appleton and Congress. In a separate shooting, a 14-year-old was injured after a gun was accidentally discharged. Two men have been arrested. And Cosetta Burrell is facing 22 charges following last week's shooting of a 12-year-old boy near 60th and Silver Spring. Prosecutors say the shooting stemmed from a dispute between children selling water. They also say Burrell led police on a nearly 6-mile chase with four children in her vehicle. The Brewers beat the New York Mets 4-3 last night to wrap up the series. 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
5: Here's your final update on the roads from the Jam and Traffic Center. We got stop-and-go traffic on I-41 US 45 northbound between Watertown Plank Road and Burleigh. And we have the same on I-94 eastbound between 70th Street and 35th Street. And the final stop-and-go traffic is on I-94 westbound between 25th Street and Holly Road.
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1: 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It is a Thursday. It's No Politics Thursday.
4: Yes, it is.
1: All right. 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

0: in the morning.
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0: Two P's. Coming up, we're going to play our $1,000 minute game next. It's Didi in the morning.
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1: All righty, let's talk right now. Good morning, it's Dee Dee in the morning. Appreciate you listening, but we got to have a conversation about some oversharing going on.
2: Yeah.
1: JJ, J. Cruz, listen, Trey, are you guilty of that?
2: I can be sometimes, but I think on my timeline, I see it a lot more. It's a lot more prevalent on social media nowadays. So I had to bring it to you. I came across this video on social media of some people kind of oversharing some information about themselves. I want to see if y'all actually have saw this video, because it is actually gaining some traction on social media. Now, I will kind of describe it a little bit more after the fact. Check this out.
3: Hey, y'all, look. That is, what is that from? Wearing
4: those tight shoes.
3: Bad shoes. Look at it now, y'all. Look. Don't, Chris, you keep trying to do that. No.
4: Let me pop it.
3: Swipe to see how it all began, everyone. Look at that. That is, what is that?
4: Blister.
3: Blister. Oh, my God. And then that's not the only one.
4: Please.
3: And if you see, we went out last night. That's the bag I had. There's the shoe I had on.
4: I'm trying to be all cute.
3: Yeah, they're cute though, aren't they? Look at that shoe. They're old though, y'all. They're old. And I've had them for how many years? I don't know, at least 3. I never had this problem before.
1: Okay, yo. All right.
2: Yo. Now, if you don't know,
5: please tell us.
2: That video is none other than Dee Dee in the Morning. Now, I'm minding my business on a good Sunday afternoon.
5: Love that.
2: Eating some food.
5: Beautiful Sunday.
2: And I come across my timeline and I see this big ass foot with a bunion on it.
5: Yes.
2: Across my timeline.
5: She posted it?
2: Yes.
5: Posted it.
3: How did I miss this?
2: Yes. If you did miss it, you can always go to her page because it's still up there to this day.
1: It is up there.
2: To this day, right now.
1: Trey, you ain't right. You ain't right.
2: At Dee Dee in the Morning.
1: Oh, you ain't right, Trey.
2: Is where you can go see this big foot with this bunion on it.
5: So you left us with a cliffhanger.
1: No,
5: what happened?
1: Not a bunion. Okay, so what happened was, and somebody told me the plastic may have shrunk on my shoe. I didn't know that. The plastic can shrink over there. So I had these shoes, and I've had them for about 3 years. I've worn them many times, never had no issue.
5: Right.
1: I wore the shoes in the afternoon, on Saturday afternoon, and I went home, chilled for a second, a couple hours, and I put them back on again because I had someplace else to go that night.
2: Okay.
1: By the end of the night, that shoe dug into me.
2: You can tell.
1: I don't know if my foot started swelling up by the end of the night or something, but all I know is it ended up rubbing on the side of my foot, and it created a blister.
2: Yeah, you can definitely tell.
1: It's the biggest blister I'd ever had in my life. I ain't had blisters like this since I was in my early 20s, and I know how to wear heels.
5: It was so big your husband wanted to pop it. He wanted to pop it.
6: I ain't gonna lie. Before I realized it was Dee Dee, I saw that foot. I said, damn, who slid in the second?
5: Safe.
2: No, but the thing that got me most about the video were the comments under the video. I'm talking about people went in. It was hilarious. I seen one comment said, OMG, you need to file charges.
1: Oh, yeah, they did.
5: And the shoes?
1: Somebody said, I called the doctor and they said, amputate your foot. I was like, damn.
5: Not get rid of it.
1: They were making all kind of comments about me.
2: There was another comment. Even my auntie commented. My auntie Tracy, she said, Jesus, were you cooking barefoot?
1: Were you with grease pop on your foot? Yeah.
2: Yes. Somebody else said, you're going to have to rest them dogs, fam. You're going to have to rest them dogs,
5: they
2: fam.
5: They need a break.
2: Another woman gave you a list. She said, with love, number one, get somewhere and sit down.
1: Uh-huh.
2: Two, retire those shoes.
1: Uh-uh.
2: Three, stay seated.
1: Uh-uh. Don't
6: yeah.
1: get up.
6: Y'all ever seen a frog when they throat come out a little bit?
5: Yes.
6: That's how it look.
2: Shut up.
5: Oh, the blister.
1: It is the biggest blister I've ever had in my life, y'all.
2: I can tell you.
1: And it hurts so bad. So, we popped it.
2: I can tell you.
1: We had to pop it.
2: Oh, you popped it?
5: Did you need a towel for the juice?
1: We had a towel. You ought to see how to put it. It was surgery last night.
2: So y'all drained it.
1: We drained it. Yeah.
2: It looked like an episode of Dr. Pimple Popper.
1: Yeah.
5: Did you need a bowl?
1: Yeah, we drained it. And then he starts going. He wanted to squeeze it. Start squeezing elsewhere.
5: Yeah. Because
1: we used a pen. So it started.
5: Oh, it shot out crazy.
1: It you now.
2: Does it hurt? Like, is it sore?
1: No, it's not. It's not sore now, but my God, it was. No, you didn't. You let the skin and everything gets dry. I mean, heal on its own, but you had to pop it.
6: That was a big joker, though.
2: Yeah.
6: This is like the spear at Vegas.
2: Thanks.
5: It did.
2: It really did. This is a classic case of oversharing on social media, man.
1: Let me tell you what's so bad about social media. Within 30 minutes of putting it up, there were 10,000 views on that thing.
2: Yeah.
1: I mean, social media is horrible. Y'all want to see disaster.
2: Laugh at your pain.
1: They love seeing what's going on behind the curtain with me. I guess absolutely. I don't tell everybody. Trust me, my life ain't perfect. I tell people all the time. I can never be a snooty chick. universe won't allow me to.
5: You a real person.
1: Yeah,
5: the
1: universe won't allow me to play like I'm that chick.
2: My favorite comment under your picture, somebody just said, good googly moogly.
6: That was a moogly.
1: I can't stand it. All right, go see it. You go to at Didi. That's D-E-D-E in the morning and go see it. All right.
5: Hey.
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1: All right, it's Dee Dee in the morning. We're about to get into our $1,000 minute game. But according to a survey, the first thing people notice about a messy house is what? The first thing a person notices about a messy house is what?
2: Bathroom.
1: Nope.
2: Kitchen.
1: Nope.
3: The floors.
1: No.
3: Well, I thought the floor.
2: Closet.
1: No. First thing, damn, what you going into somebody's closet for at the house? You walk in, just, hold on, yeah, you just go straight to the closet. Let me see what
2: you
1: got in here.
2: Nosy. Could be a nosy.
4: Maybe the walls?
1: Uh-uh.
2: No. I know what it is.
1: What?
2: The garage.
1: They said, no, the first thing a person notices when they walk into a messy house is the smell.
3: Oh, yes.
1: Think about it. You'd be like...
3: Yes. It smells like dust.
5: I feel like that's stupid, though. A messy house doesn't have to smell, though.
1: Sometimes it does.
2: Sometimes it
1: does. You may not know. But you know what? They say everybody's house has a smell.
5: Every house has a smell.
1: Yeah, you may not be familiar with. Mine probably smells like incense. I keep incense going in the house.
3: I love some good incense.
1: Me too. I have to. I love incense.
5: Yeah, but some people overdo it, though.
1: Yeah, but I'm okay with it. I got to have incense. And then my friend, they had that thing in the wall that...
5: Yeah.
3: Oh,
1: yeah.
3: Oh, my goodness.
2: I got the one that you put the little liquid in and you plug it up and then
5: we got those too.
1: Oh, really? What is that called? A Glade plug-in?
2: No, not that one.
5: It's the newer version.
3: They got the little fan on there. You'd be like, damn, this fan blowing good today.
1: Right. You get hot, get down in front of it.
2: And you can't hear it until you go in the kitchen, though. You open the refrigerator like, what's wrong? What is that? I don't know. I forgot that plug-in.
1: Let's go. Let's get into the game.

0: I believe this is this Tyrone?
1: Tyrone.
0: I'm not going there.
2: I ain't doing
0: me either.
3: I think you better call Tyrone.
0: Come on, background.
4: Courtney, call him.
3: But you can't use my phone.
0: Hey, Tyrone.
1: Hey, man, y'all found some earbuds.
0: Yeah, are you?
2: Your earbuds are terrible.
3: You actually, take them off.
0: All right. We're going to spin.
3: Sound like he was on 3-Eye Atlas. Yeah.
0: you recognize it's real.
3: Hey, let's get with the game. Right. Matter of fact, when y'all laying? Shut up.
0: Hey, listen, here's the deal, Tyrone. God. We're going to spin the wheel. Good luck.
5: DD. J. Chris. JJ from The Sip.
6: Trey G. Trey G.
5: $10 bonus.
3: Come on now. All right, T, we're going to get this money so you can get you some new earbuds, maybe some AirPods or right, yeah. Some Samsung or something like that, man.
7: Because the ones that go around right. Your ear, them ain't working right now.
1: It's
3: not
1: working.
3: Nah. It's all right, though. It's all right. I'm going to read you the 10 questions. Right. If you don't know the answer, bro, what you going to say, man?
1: Bad.
3: That's right. Then we're going to spin the block. We're going to answer it again. Sound like a plan?
1: Sound like a plan.
3: All right, let's get paid. First question, what's your zodiac sign?
1: Libra.
3: Hey, what does your alarm sound like?
1: Beep, beep, beep, beep.
3: Which president signed the Emancipation Declaration?
1: Pass.
3: How old is Kim and Kanye's daughter, Northwest?
1: About 10.
3: Uh-uh. Keep going.
1: 11, 12.
3: There you go. There you go. What's the name of Ice Cube's character in the Friday movies?
1: Great.
3: Come on, there you go. Boise is the capital of which state?
1: Idaho.
3: Yes, sir. What is the fourth question that I asked you? Number 4.
1: Oh, the president.
3: No.
1: No. Okay. Fast.
3: What is the name of J. Cruz's baby girl?
1: Ooh. I never heard that. Pass.
3: What? What does IMO stand for?
1: IMO. Pass.
3: Spell the word remorseful.
0: All right, you guys got 5 out of 9.
1: Five out of nine, Tyrone.
0: 5 out of 9. Okay. What you got was this one. Nine. You missed this one. Which president signed the Emancipation Proclamation would be Abraham Lincoln?
7: So did.
0: What was the fourth question that Trey asked? The fourth question was, how old is Kim and Kanye's daughter?
3: Yes.
0: What is the name of J. Cruz's baby girl? Her name is Luna.
3: Luna!
0: And IMO stands for, in my opinion. All right? You got 5 out of 10. You got to get $10. Every correct answer we added up is $50, but you spun the wheel and got an extra 10. $60.
3: Hey, all right. That'll work.
0: All right, Tyrone. Why don't you do me a favor? Tell everybody the show that gave you a shot at $1,000.
1: Hey, DD in the morning.
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2: Good morning, it's Didi in the morning. Boy, we have some fun on this show.
3: What you talking about?
2: If y'all only knew what happens behind the scenes when the mics are off. There is Jay Cruz, also Trey G, comedian J.J. Williamson. Uh-huh. Now, you know what we like to do is put the spotlight on small businesses everywhere. All right, so this couple right here came in, and I'm going to tell you something. They got a mobile catering company, and they're here to talk about it. Brought us some food. It was very good. Y'all got to welcome Mike and Tiana Norwood.
4: Thank you. Welcome to the show.
2: All right, so first of all, let's talk. You guys have a mobile catering company.
5: Yes, ma'am.
2: Tell us about some of the stuff that you got on there, what we can order, and about them wings you brought in.
5: Yo. Okay. Right now I have wings, fries, quesadillas, egg rolls. Sometimes we do lamb chops. We also do chicken and waffles.
3: Oh, wow.
5: I probably have the only ghost pepper fish sandwich.
2: So ghost pepper fish sandwich.
5: Yes, ma'am.
2: Damn, that sound good. Okay, all right. So any other thing? Because you sound like you putting it down.
5: Yeah, I do my thing in the kitchen.
2: You're the one who do it. Wait a minute.
4: Oh, yeah. He done took over. He took over.
3: You know it's good when she come in and she's like, oh, yeah.
4: Oh, yeah.
3: He done took over.
2: And so you let her because it's that good.
4: Oh, yeah. I get a break.
2: All right, so you guys were saying that it's called, again, Sticky Mike's.
5: Mm-hmm.
2: Sticky Mike's, and it's a mobile catering company.
5: Yeah.
2: What are the wings you brought us? Because the one I just had was really good.
5: The one I brought you was hot honey buffalo.
2: Mm-hmm.
5: And then I have honey gold.
6: The honey, okay.
5: Ooh. And the most famous right now was Tennessee whiskey.
3: Mm. Now, but talk about the Tennessee whiskey. What is that one exactly?
5: Tennessee whiskey is a glaze, so it's not even actually a sauce.
3: Yeah.
5: I actually make that myself. I gotta boil it, mix it. Whatever you can think of, I'm doing that.
6: That's what I tried, right?
2: Yeah.
6: First of all, it's fire, and I got a buzz.
2: Okay, oh, I need to taste that.
7: Tennessee whiskey does come with a DUI.
6: Yeah, I got a buzz.
7: After six wings, stumble.
2: So we're talking to Mike and Tiana Norwood. They are the owner of Sticky Mike's. It's a mobile catering company. What's the hardest thing about this?
5: Getting people to believe.
2: Yeah. Really?
5: Yeah. A lot of people don't trust you.
2: Really?
5: They don't think really.
4: Especially with food. I feel like that's more so what it is.
2: Yeah.
4: You know, they got to really taste it and get it, you know, get a feel of it.
2: Yeah, and we taste it and it's very good, guys. It's really, really good.
6: And I was going to say, there's a lot of competition.
2: Competition.
6: Guys? Yeah.
2: And so how do you stand, I guess, with your Tennessee whiskey, wings, mm-hmm. and then when you have a ghost pepper fish sandwich right then and there, that should get everybody, you know what I mean?
5: Mm-hmm.
2: Making sure that they call you guys, you know, to cater.
7: Now, I know you're trying to get your business off, man. You've been in there 2 years now. You know, sometimes when you go to like a mall and you go in a food court, they give you little samples that to, you know, entice you to come and see if they'll come. Do you do anything like that?
5: I actually did. My first time doing like a great big sample was East Side Day. So I did that. It was about 600 people.
7: Okay.
5: So I gave out, you know, more than 600 wings.
2: Wow. But
5: I had, you know, those people try me out, and after that, it was up.
6: You won them over.
3: Let me ask you this. Since you do make, I guess, from the quesadillas to the wings to the fish, what is your passion? Like, what is your favorite thing to get in that kitchen and experiment with and make?
5: Tennessee whiskey sauce.
3: Mm. The sauce?
5: Yeah.
3: That's your baby, huh?
5: Yeah, that's my dog.
2: Yeah, I got to taste that one because the one I had was really, really good.
7: Now, you using a fifth or a pint?
6: No, that's a serious question.
2: Yeah, right?
6: That's a serious question.
5: Yeah. So, I'm using enough to put a little edge
7: okay.
5: on it.
7: Okay, all right, say less.
5: Yeah,
7: that.
5: But it's safe for you to go on the radio right now.
7: No, I'm slurring. But you can't Tennessee whiskey. You can't say that to kids.
5: Nah.
7: Okay.
2: Oh, you can't say although. I mean, can you taste it? You can taste the whiskey in it. For it?
8: Oh, let me go get one.
2: Y'all think I'm really playing?
3: It's gonna have you sliding down the wall crying. Okay. Do you hear me? Sliding down the wall.
7: Mama, why do I feel like this? Okay.
2: So you guys, you cater big business and everything else, right? It doesn't matter the size. How can people find you?
5: You can find me on Instagram at sticky.mikes. I have a Facebook page, Sticky Mikes. You can go to my website, stickymikes423.square.site.
2: Mm-hmm. And then that's it, Sticky Mikes.
7: There you go.
2: Let me tell you something. You said something that is so true when you said is you don't have the platform and getting people to trust you. That's why we created the Small Business Spotlight.
7: Absolutely. I need everybody to understand.
2: And it's about us giving you exposure and making sure that everybody supports.
5: Okay,
2: right?
5: Absolutely.
2: And so everybody listening to this show right now and how you understand what we've been doing for the last, what is this, 4 years, almost five, is putting that spotlight on small businesses. It's because we got to support.
7: Yeah, and it's
2: in our community. 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They're a mobile catering company, and they need your support, everybody. 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
5: Sticky Mikes 423.square.site, and I'm on Instagram, sticky.mikes.
7: Hey.
2: Okay, y'all got to definitely support. 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Give it up for Mike and Tiana Norwood.
7: All right. All right. 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

0: This incident may or may not have happened with Don when he was walking down the street.
1: 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Lady came up to me and said, "Hey, Don, where you get that Jammin' 98.3 shirt from?" 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

0: said, yeah. Then she said, instead of going to order one, I'm just going to take yours. Then she hit me in the head. And now I'm lying on the ground. All of a sudden, this dog runs past me. I said, dog, where you going? He said, I'm going to get your shirt. I said, thank you. And while you're going to get my shirt, I'm going to order another one from the Jammin' 98.3 merch page. 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
2: Hey, it's Didi in the Morning, and comedian J.J. Williamson needs to talk to us. You know, he told us about this a while ago, about some things that we need to let go of, right?
3: We got to let it go.
2: Let it go.
3: I mean, I don't know why we do it. We try our best to hold on to things. Mm-hmm. Hold on to things that way, you know, we want to keep for a long time. Mm-hmm. But sometimes you just got to let it go. Mm-hmm. You got to let it go. Like, ladies, some of y'all be trying y'all best to hold on to them bras y'all put on.
2: Shut up.
3: You know, you know, back in the day, when you first got them, you can snap all of them in the back. You can snap them all, but you can gain a little weight. Couple of little 2 minute spaghetti plates.
4: Oh, God.
3: Too many of them knots, bread you put in
4: the garlic knots.
3: I love them too.
2: I love them.
3: Had too many of them. Yep. Now you can only, you know, snap one. God. You try your best to snap two, but you be out of breath.
4: Can I ask a question about bras? This might be kind of off subject. Can you put bras in the dryer?
2: There's a thing you're supposed to use to put it in there, too.
4: Oh, really?
2: You're supposed to. I don't. I just throw mine in there.
4: You do?
2: It's supposed to be very gentle. It goes in like a gentle mesh cycle. Bag.
4: Okay, I didn't know that. They might shrink them. Put them in the dryer, might shrink them.
5: A lot of women hang dry.
4: Okay, right on.
2: All right. I don't know too many of you do. I put mine in the dryer.
3: You put yours in the dryer?
2: Hell yeah.
4: In the dryer.
3: Well, guess what? You're going to have to eventually. You gotta let that bra go. Go on up that side.
5: Ain't no stitches left.
3: You gotta let them D's go. Go to double D.
2: Double D.
3: You got to go to let that double D go, man. It's time to let it go.
4: Stop.
3: Man, y'all have been to the casino, and you know, you said the slot machine all damn night trying to win.
4: Yo.
3: You just keep feeding money in that thing. You're going to be like, I'm telling y'all, it's going to hit. Mm-hmm. It's going to hit.
4: Yeah.
3: You just sat there about 4 or 5 hours, still putting money in there, but it just ain't going. It ain't your night. Mm-mm. It just ain't your night. Damn it. Hey, come back another night, man.
5: And as soon as you walk away, the next person sits down and hits.
3: Oh, my God, I hate that. Just when you're leaving, you hear that thing, ding, ding, ding, ding, ding, ding, ding, ding, ding, ding, ding, ding.
5: Then you want to fight the world.
3: And you, oh, my God, you tell them, like, you know, I was just sitting there.
2: Right, we need to split it.
3: We need to split it.
2: Somebody has my money.
3: You be like, hey, I warmed that thing up for you, man. Give me something. Give me a percentage. Hey, man, just go ahead and let it go. Hey, fellas, y'all ever been at the club, man, happy hour, see something cute at the bar. You know, you go over there and try to get your vibe on. She speak, but she nonchalant about it. But you still be aggressive. Mm. You still trying to keep conversation with her, but she got her back turned to you.
2: Mm-hmm.
3: But she ain't giving you no vibe. You know what? Yeah. Hey, there's some more women in there, fellas.
5: Yeah, you was doing it for way too long.
3: Hey, way too long, man. Go on the other side. Mm-hmm. You ever have them socks, you try your best to hold on to them.
2: Mm-hmm.
3: Boy, they start letting go.
2: They start
3: getting weak in the heel, by the toe. You got that one hole by that big toe.
5: But I wore those when we won the championship.
3: Hey, you even try to switch sides. You know, the one that got the hole by the big toe, you put it on the other foot, so it be by the pinky.
2: Okay.
3: But your pinky still come on out of there. You know what? Let them socks go, player.
4: Uh-huh.
3: Let them socks go. DD, you got some socks like that.
2: But they have a hole in them?
3: They got a hole in them. Mm-hmm. When you be taking your shoes off at work, man, go on, let them things go. Let them go. Here you go. You be somewhere, man, looking for a certain item. Looking for a certain item in the mall, in the grocery store, man. You go all around that damn store. Like, I know it's in here because I saw it online.
5: Uh-uh.
3: You go to 5 different malls trying to find this thing. You found one, but it ain't your size.
4: Uh-uh.
3: It ain't your size. Damn it, you be like, damn, why I can't find this thing. You know what?
2: Let it go.
3: Hey, man, just wait till they restock. Man, you ever try to look for a plane ticket online, man? You know, you start looking a little early, trying to see if you can save some money. But you see one price, you're like, man, I know it's going to go down from this. You, man, you keep searching the day, the next day, the day after. You may try to look at it at midnight, try to look at it early in the morning. But guess what? It went up. You be like, damn, I should have went ahead and took that price it was already at, man. But you still try your best to do it, but it don't work. Hey, just go on, pay that price.
2: Just go on, pay that price for that ticket
3: and go out of town. Have a good time.
2: Thank you very much for that, JJ. That's the let it go.
3: Yeah, let it go.
2: All right, okay.
5: Can I do it one time?
2: Let it go. All right, listen, everybody. Thank you for that, JJ. 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
18: Here's your Weather Watch 12 forecast on Jammin' 98.3, brought to you by Pops and Sons Tires on 53rd and Lisbon. 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Partly cloudy today, high around 77. Tonight, partly cloudy, low of 62. Right now, it's 72.
2: It's Didi in the Morning, comedian J.J. Williamson and Trey G, and the whole team is right here. 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

Jam 98.3. What's up? It's Erica Cherie. Happy Thursday. Of course, that was Chris Brown. You know Chris Brown and Usher. They're headed to Soldier Field in August for their concert tour. And I want to be in the building. I just looked to see like what tickets they have left. And they got something in my budget. They got some tickets for $167. Usher and Chris Brown will look like ants, but I'll still be in the building. I don't know. I got some decisions to make. But let's get it. Happy Thursday.

Star Red on Jammin 98.3. You know she's going to be taking the stage at Black Arts Fest MKE. That is going down at the Summerfest grounds on August 1st. She's going to be taking the stage as well as Dave Hollister. You got a Michael Jackson tribute performed by Brew City Soul. It's going to be a great day. If you want to grab those tickets and you want more information, go ahead and download that Jammin 98.3 Tinder Car Collision app from your app store. It's free. Also, in the 2 o'clock hour, Earl Stokes, he's going to be giving you a chance.

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May I ask, what are you doing after work tonight? If you're not too busy, I'd like to make plans for us to spend some time together tonight at 7.

with kids that are out for summer break. How y'all feeling? Just thought I'd ask because I'm ready for the kids to go back to school. Back to school shopping is going to be starting soon, but there is something that I need you all to know beforehand, that there are back to school scams that are going on. Yes, scammers, they're going to find a way. But if you're doing back to school shopping online this year, be careful before you click buy. 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

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Nah, it's something you wear. 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Coffee in the morning? That's jammin'. 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Still jamming. 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

If you are a fan of gospel choirs, you love choirs, you already know how Ricky Dillard and New G get down. And you can see them in person this Saturday. I need you to stop by Greater New Birth. They're doing the 38th anniversary pop-up concert. And I don't know if you've been with New G from the beginning or if you experienced in this choir for the first time, but go ahead, get tickets because you'll enjoy an evening filled with praise and gospel favorites. It's definitely a vibe. 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
9: Here's your Weather Watch 12 forecast on Jammin 98.3. It is the perfect summer day out there. We got some clouds and sunshine mix. We're getting up to a high of 76. Then later tonight, cloudy skies with a low of 63. Right now, we're sitting at a beautiful 75.
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a little health heads up, because I know you want to know. Wisconsin has now reported more than 100 cases of cyclosporia, you know, the parasite that's been causing explosive diarrhea this summer. Yeah, that one. Good news is that most of the cases have been linked to international

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1: So as you know, Milwaukee County Exec David Crawley, he has re-entered the race for governor, but there's some drama going on, some election drama going on. Old social media posts from an ex account linked to David Crawley are resurfacing now, and it's the worst timing ever.

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1: Change doesn't start in Washington. 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That's why the Wisconsin primary election on August 11th is so important. 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On August 11th, let's show up, cast our ballots, and encourage our family, friends, and neighbors to vote too. Your voice matters. 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
11: Here's your Weather Watch 12 forecast on Jammin 98.3. It's the perfect summer day today. Perfect mix of sunshine and clouds. Getting up to a high of 76 today. Then later tonight, cloudy skies and getting to a low of 63. Right now, we're sitting at a beautiful 75.
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You know, I am so very blessed to still have my grandmother with me. Today is actually National Gorgeous Grandma Day, and I have to give a shout out to my gorgeous grandma. She's 96 years old, still beautiful, still strong. And I got to spend some time with her on yesterday, and we sat there spilling all of the tea. Yes, my grandma, we love to sit and exchange tea, but we always have a good laugh. Life gets really busy, and sometimes we don't get to visit the people we love as often as we'd like. So yesterday was a beautiful reminder to really slow down and cherish those moments. So if you're blessed enough to still have your grandma, give her a call, please. Stop by and remind her just how gorgeous she is. Trust me, you'll never regret making the time. That's going to be my time. Don Black is coming through next with the Backspin at noon, and he has a chance for you to win some tickets, so you don't want to miss that. I'll chat with you later. Isha Rae out.

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1: 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That's going to be coming up, I want to say, close to about 12. 30. So stay tuned for that. Kicking things off with Tony Braxton, Backspin at Noon on Jammin' 98.3.

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0: Boys to Men on Jammin' 98.3, today's R&B and old school. It is the Backspin at noon. Can I take the time to just say, hey, everybody that was out at that Milwaukee night market that I ran into yesterday, I just loved seeing everybody and all the dogs that were there. Man, that there were so many dogs out there. If you're not a dog person, it probably wasn't good for you. I'm a dog person, and it was a lot of fun. It was so funny seeing the small dogs trying to challenge all the big dogs. The big dogs like, look, man, I'm just trying to sit up here and walk. But the little dogs that were in the, like, the little walkers or the baby strollers are, like, barking at everybody. They ain't want nothing to do with nobody. And that's what happens when the small dogs always make the most noise. Big dogs, they don't say nothing. They just got to sit there and just go chill. But no, it was a lot of fun at Milwaukee Night Market. Big shout out to everybody that saw it there. Waved, shook hands, did all this stuff. It's a good time. Can't wait to do that again. Black Arts Fest, MKE, is right around the corner. Next week, we will be celebrating that. And it's a great list of performers that are going to be there. Dave Hollister, the Lattimore Brothers, Blues and Soul from Big E, Hollywood the Classic, Cold Drink, and Star Red, the Divine Nine Party. Boogaloo Shrimp, a.k.a. Turbo from Breakin', is going to be in the house. I'm going to try to find out how you do the broom trick. I really want to know. The Black Hollywood Experience with Jamal, Gravy Willard, and Benzino going to be there as well, too, plus the Michael Jackson tribute performed by Bruce City. 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

Yes, Lord, the Isleys and the Commodore is going to be at the Wisconsin State Fair on August 11th. And we got VIP tickets to hook you up with. That's right. That means tickets to the show, food and drink taken care of. Great section that you're going to sit in. I'm going to be there as well, too. If you'd like to win those tickets to see the Isley Brothers and the Commodores, all you have to do is call this number, 414-799-9830. We'll take caller number 9. Good luck from Jammin' 98.3 as the Backsmen at Noon continues with Usher.

0: 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Who's this?
1: This is Claudette.
0: Claudette, how are you doing today?
1: I'm good. How are you?
0: Doing just fine. Claudette, what are you up to today?
1: I am up to just enjoying the weather, enjoying my day.
0: Well, that is the nicest thing I've heard today. And honestly, that's the only thing I've heard today, because I really haven't talked to a lot of people today. You're like the first person I've actually talked to. So,
1: brightening your day.
0: That you are brightening my day, because, you know, I like people, but I don't like them that much. And since you just outside enjoying your day, I can really, really like you.
1: All right. That sounds good for me, because I'm enjoying the fact I'm talking to 98.3.
0: Look at that. Now, Claudette, now you ain't have to say that, but I so do appreciate it. And I'm going to make you feel good right now, because you're calling number 9. I got tickets for you for the Isley Brothers and the Commodores at the Wisconsin State Fair, VIP style. So that means you're going to have some nice seats, and you're going to be sitting. got good food and beverages. That's going to be all on us. You're going to be sitting in the VIP section with us. You're going to have a great time at the State Fair. Congratulations.
1: Thank you. That is awesome. Thank you, thank you, thank you.
0: Now, for everybody else, I got another pair to give away tomorrow, so make sure you listen to the Backspin at Noon on Jammin' 98.3.
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10: 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I know who you gonna call. You gonna call Top Dog Law. 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When you in the car, your kids love us. 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
3: Here is your WeatherWatch 12 forecast on Jammin' 98.3. Should be a nice one today. Cloudy skies early, then partly cloudy afterwards. A high of 78 tonight. Partly cloudy this evening. More clouds overnight. A low of 63. And then tomorrow, I should be back in the 80s with a little sunshine. Right now, it is 77.
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1: I was walking down the street the other day. Lady came up to me and said, "Hey, Don, where you get that Jammin' 98.3 shirt from?" I said, "I got it from the Jammin' 98.3 merch page. You can

0: said, yeah. Then she said, instead of going to order one, I'm just going to take yours. Then she hit me in the head. And now I'm lying on the ground. All of a sudden, this dog runs past me. I said, dog, where you going? He said, I'm going to get your shirt. I said, thank you. And while you're going to get my shirt, I'm going to order another one from the Jammin' 98.3 merch page. 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
1: Getting ready to wrap up the Backspin at noon. Don Black here. Coming up, we're going to talk about the elephant in the room. What happened in Madison yesterday? Because there's lots of ways to look at this, and it's very jarring. We'll talk about that shortly. Let's wrap up the Backspin at noon with Music Soul Child and Half Crazy on Jammin' 98.3.

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1: Big shout out to the guy who asked me if I got my Jammer 98.3 shirt back from the woman who hit me upside the head. The answer is no. 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Do we have anything for cats? We might need something for cats. I mean, cats, I think they like harnesses and stuff like that, do they? I don't know. But anyway, guys, make sure you check out the Jammer 98.3 merch page. Do it now. All right, so the one thing that everybody was talking about yesterday is what happened in Madison, Wisconsin. If you have not heard the story, if you've not seen the video, there was a gentleman who allegedly was seen stealing, looking at bikes and stuff like that, and might have been stealing things. And the police were called, and so they, you know, put up a chase. And after they found him, there were four police officers, and this is what I'm going on the video that I saw, struggling with the assailant to try to get him down. And as they were trying to get him down, he was shot, I want to say, 3 to 4 times, okay? I watched that video yesterday after I left the Milwaukee Night Market and was just, it's triggering. And we know why it's triggering. After watching another view of it, we come to find that that there was allegedly a knife and that a couple of the officers allegedly were hurt. And I know it's so quick to jump to judgment and say who's wrong and who's right. And I know in your heart what you want to do, but what we have to do is we have to sit back. We really have to sit back and watch. I wouldn't say watch it, because watching it is difficult. But there's so many layers to this that the way I felt yesterday when I saw it for the first time, as opposed to the way I feel today, it's two different feelings. I know being an officer is a hard job. I also know that, you know, shooting somebody when they're on the ground, that ain't cool. I also know that if you have a knife, that you risk the chance, and you hurt officers, you risk the chance of that happening to you. So there are all kinds of things that are in play here. I'm just hoping that we can find a way to peacefully, you know, if we're going to protest peacefully and let this kind of play out and see what we can find out about this situation. It is just tragic all the way around. I know the officers are on administrative leave right now, and I know that the police chief of Madison has already, you know, had a press conference. He wanted to stress that there was a knife, and everybody did see the knife. So we'll see how this all plays out. But I'm just hoping that it is going to be peaceful in Madison as well. Peaceful here as we try to get to the bottom of what happened. 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

0: 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That is the Fond du Lac Food Festival happening Saturday on Fond du Lac Avenue, south side of Fond du Lac Avenue between Sherman Boulevard and Roosevelt Drive, starting at 10 a.m. Download the Jammin' 98.3 Tender Car Collision app to get more info. I also want to say congratulations to our winner of tickets for the Fresh Coast Jazz Festival featuring Jonathan Butler, Spyro Gyra, Candace Springs, and more at the Pabst Theater. It's going to be a great show. 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
2: Hi, this is Dan Buttry, combat veteran of the Iraq War. 47 years prior to the Battle of Gettysburg, our founding fathers declared independence, and these United States were born. 87 years later, going into July 4th, 1863, Wisconsin's Iron Brigade would fight during the opening shots of Gettysburg and lose a staggering 65% of their entire unit. This just to hold the line long enough for reinforcements to arrive and eventually win the day, keeping our states united. It's not been an easy 250 years since our independence, but all the same, worth every drop of blood to keep this amazing nation of ours free and united the best we can. Happy birthday, America.
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0: Here is your WeatherWatch 12 forecast on Jammin' 98.3. Should be a nice one today. Cloudy skies early, then partly cloudy afterwards. A high of 78 tonight. Partly cloudy this evening. More clouds overnight. A low of 63. And then tomorrow, I should be back in the 80s with a little sunshine. Right now, it is 77.
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Coffee in the morning? 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Still jamming. 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

I was going to ask if Pharrell did that beat because it sounds almost like Beautiful. That's new Omarion's called The One on Jam and 98.3. Don Black saying thank you so much for hanging out with us. Really do appreciate it. Earl Stokes coming up next. Got Dr. Wesley Carter of New Restoration Christian Church. Going to give you some positive vibes. Plus, tickets for Black Arts Fest MKE 2026 and tickets for the Reggie Brown birthday celebration. All that coming up this afternoon. Enjoy the rest of your Thursday. It's Jam and 98.3.

going on? May I ask, what are we doing after work tonight? If you're not too busy, I'd like to make plans for us to spend some time together tonight at 7. I want to invite you inside of the most relaxing place in the city, The Quiet Storm, with yours truly, I'm Lenny Green. And it all goes down right here on today's RV and Old School, Jen.

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1: Good Thursday afternoon. Errol Stokes officially checking in with Dr. Carter of New Restoration Church, where it's all about souls and not about clothes. 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
2: 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But God says, I understand. Even when others don't understand your journey, God does. He sees every tear, he knows every struggle, and he walks with us every step of the way. We have not a high priest which cannot be touched, but the failing of our infirmities. Call on him. He answers prayer, because can't nobody do you like Jesus.
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1: Change doesn't start in Washington. 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

0: Stokely needs love. Good afternoon. Earl Stokes holding it down for you in my Stokes status of the day. Don't let your current location fool you into forgetting your destination. Progress doesn't always make noise. Sometimes the biggest moves happen while nobody's watching. So stay consistent, stay prepared, and when your moment comes, don't hesitate. Own it. In other words, success isn't built on the days you feel motivated. It's built on the days you show up anyway. Message! That is my Stokes status of the day. Stick around. We've got stupid news on the way for you. Tickets for the Black Arts Fest MKE and tickets for Reggie Brown's birthday celebration going on July 31st. All right, stick around for that. Plus, we've got the Stokes report on the way. 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

0: this incident may or may not have happened with Don when he was walking down the street.
1: I was walking down the street the other day. Lady came up to me and said, "Hey, Don, where you get that Jammin' 98.3 shirt from?" I said, "I got it from the Jammin' 98.3 merch page. You can

0: said, yeah. Then she said, instead of going to order one, I'm just going to take yours. Then she hit me in the head. And now I'm lying on the ground. All of a sudden, this dog runs past me. I said, dog, where you going? He said, I'm going to get your shirt. I said, thank you. And while you're going to get my shirt, I'm going to order another one from the Jammin' 98.3 merch page. 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

Beyonce, Love on Top on Jammin' 98.3. All right, put your hands back on the steering wheel. I know that song has that effect on you. No hands. Coming up, we've got stupid news. Alligator blocks front door, trapping family in home. Oh, no. Yep, stupid news. Another round and get your cousin. This round is get your alligator. Music Soul Child, Jammin' 98.3.

0: Jill Scott, Don't Play. I like that one there. Thanks for jamming. Earl Stokes holding it down for you. In stupid news, it's another round of
1: Get Your Cousin.
0: This time around is Get That Gator. A family in Palm Blade, Florida, couldn't leave their house last Friday because a massive 7.5-foot alligator was blocking their front door.
2: The shock factor is jaw-dropping and unexpected for sure. And if we didn't get that security alert to our cell phones, who knows what would have happened? I've been terrified. I've been looking over my shoulders, head on a swivel, just making sure I don't get attacked. The dog doesn't get attacked because that's my baby. Waiting, just chilling, dead still, didn't make a peep until the flashlights. It was exactly 7'6". That's the first time it actually was that comfortable to get that close to residents and pets.
0: Ooh, that's a scary situation right there, boy.
1: Get your cousin.
0: Man, Florida people, they're used to it. Homeowners are used to seeing gators by the pounds, but never that close to the house. Wow, that's a scary thought. Maybe y'all should move. Maybe you're invading their territory. I'm just saying. Luckily, a trapper caught it and released it into the wild, but it's going to end up in front of somebody else's door. I'm just saying.
1: Get your cousin.
0: I need everybody in Florida to stay with the group. Hold hands if you don't know where you go.
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3: Now, if you're a Weather Watch 12 forecast for this afternoon, cloudy, high of 78. Tonight, partly to mostly cloudy, low of 64. Tomorrow, partly cloudy, a high of 79. Currently, right now, it's cloudy and 78 degrees.
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Kalani Foden on Jammin' 98.3. It's your man Earl Stokes holding it down for you, man. Don't forget, it's going down. Summerfest Grounds, Black Arts Fest MKE, and I've got a pair of tickets for you. It's going to be amazing, man. They've got Dave Hollister coming. Mm-hmm. Milwaukee's own Star Red, the Queen of Southern Soul, and more. You don't want to miss it. They've got a car show and more. It's going to be a nice time, all right? If you want to be on the grounds, be caller 9 right now, 799-9830.

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4: Well, welcome to the Stokes Report. First up, Blac Chyna is taking her legal fight with her ex-boyfriend, Twin Hector, to another level. She's accusing him of violating a confidentiality agreement by speaking publicly about their private relationship, according to court filings. The NDA reportedly prohibited him from discussing her personal life, family, and business dealings, and carried a $5 million penalty for any violations. The case is still making its way through the courts. Check your refrigerator. A major egg recall is now impacting approximately 1.6 million eggs over possible salmonella contamination. The recalled eggs were sold under several popular brands, including Kroger, Simple Truth, Brookshire's, Country Morning, and Sunups across six cities. Health officials say if you have the affected eggs, don't eat them. Return them to the store for a full refund. Destiny's Child fans may finally have something to celebrate. Beyonce's father, Matthew Knowles, says new music from the legendary trio is on the way. While no release date has been announced, the comments have sparked excitement among longtime fans hoping for a reunion. And the investigation into the death of Nolan Wells continues to raise questions. Congressman Jonathan Jackson says the case reeks of a cover-up, adding his voice to growing calls for transparency and accountability as the investigation moves forward. That's your Stokes Report. I am Earl Stokes for Jambi 98.3. Breakfast is the most important meal of the day. 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

Oh, yeah, stick around. Before 4 o'clock, we're going to make you a happy camper. That's right. We've got tickets for Reggie Brown's Smooth as Butter Brown's birthday celebration. All right, before 4, we're going to make that happen. 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

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Out on the weekend? Still jamming. 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

0: Money Long. I like that one. Riches, thanks for jamming on the job, in the car, wherever you are. Thank you for making us your number one, man. Don't forget the Fond du Lac Food Festival is taking place this Saturday. Our very own Charles, he'll be broadcasting live. And we're going to be talking with Fred, Mr. Fred from the Greenwood Gallery. He'll be in telling us what we can expect from the event. I hear it's going to be amazing. It's from 9 a.m. to 6 p.m. on Fond du Lac and Sherman. Make sure you come on out and celebrate with them this weekend. All right? All right. Details coming up in the 4 o'clock hour during Situations.
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10: Now for your WeatherWatch 12 forecast for this afternoon. Cloudy, high of 78 tonight. Partly cloudy, low of 60.

0: for tomorrow. Partly cloudy, a high of 79. Currently right now, it is cloudy and 78 degrees.
1: 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That's Top

All right, looking for caller 9 right now, 799-9830. I've got a pair of tickets for Reggie Brown's birthday bash coming up on July 31st, hosted by Jacquees. Yeah, it's going to be amazing. A little get-together over Mr. B's. Caller 9 is going to win, 799-9830.

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3: All right, here's the situation. Today, we're going to be talking with Mr. Fred from Greenwood Park Gallery, and he's going to be talking about the Fond du Lac Mid Food Festival happening this Saturday. That's right. He'll be stopping by this hour to give us all the details on what we can expect from great food, family fun, fresh produce giveaways, local vendors, live community vibes, and a chance to win some incredible prizes. We're talking Isley Brother tickets, Commodore's tickets. My main man, Charles, is going to be hanging out there broadcasting live, so don't miss it. All right, it's coming up this hour right here on Jammin' 98.3.

0: umpire's court. 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

0: Saturday, Milwaukee comes together for great food, local businesses, family fun, and community at the Fond du Lac Bid Food Festival. Joining me today is Fred from Greenwood Park Gallery, one of the community leaders helping make this event happen. Fred, welcome to Jammin' 98.3, man.
1: Yeah, thank you. It's good to be here, man.
0: Yeah, it's a pleasure, man. Fred, before we talk about the festival, tell our listeners about Greenwood Park Gallery. What is your mission, and why has it become such an important part of the neighborhood?
1: Man, Greenwood Park started with my dad and I. You know, 20 years ago, just a young father, mm-hmm. Guiding his son, and we wanted to supply our community with affordable art and affordable framing.
0: Okay.
1: And then we learned the industry, and it's been building from then.
0: Okay.
1: And then my dad moved, and I've taken over.
0: Okay.
1: And what we do there is we do framing, wide format printing, and we focus on supporting local artists.
0: Okay. Yeah. So why format printing?
1: Yeah, okay. Like for example, you know, like right now we don't have, you know, like back in the day on our coffee tables we had photo albums. Mm-hmm. We don't do that anymore. All
0: right.
1: Of our pictures are in our phone.
0: Right.
1: So
0: right.
1: We can take your pictures out of your phone and print them on canvas or paper.
0: Oh wow.
1: And frame it for you. So
0: now you can
1: have your photos in your home.
0: Okay. So, yeah. What does that look like as far as pricing?
1: It's the pricing is all different.
0: Okay.
1: You know, and then what we do also is do printing for local artists. You know, they may want to sell their reproduction. So yeah.
0: Oh.
1: Yeah.
0: Okay.
1: And we specialize in picture framing too.
0: Okay.
1: So it's a few things that we do there, man.
0: Love it. And how would they get in contact with you guys?
1: Our address is 4233 West Fond du Lac Avenue,
0: mm-hmm.
1: or you can give us a call, 414-444-5166.
0: All right, sounds good, man. I'm definitely going to be looking forward to working with you. My son just got a new spot, and I'm going to gift him with a nice picture, man. I've got a couple pictures. I was looking through my phone. I'm like, yeah, great idea. All right, the Fond du Lac Bid Food Festival is about much more than food. What does this event mean for the businesses and families that call this community home?
1: Well, you know, Sherman Park is a historic area.
0: Mm-hmm.
1: We have the Sherman Park, and then we have Fond du Lac too.
0: Right.
1: So it's like two communities in one.
0: Okay.
1: And what we're trying to do is we're trying to there's 91 businesses in the bid.
0: Wow.
1: So the bid goes from, it's on Fond du Lac, of course, and it's from Capitol to 35th Street.
0: Okay.
1: So what we're trying to do is revitalize that area, because at one time it was a booming area.
0: Okay.
1: So we're trying to do that within the community, with the residents and the businesses. So
0: okay.
1: It means a lot. It's community.
0: Yeah.
1: It's coming together and just making things better in that area.
0: Yeah, you got one of my favorite grocery stores, Sherman Park Grocery.
1: Yes, Mo
0: is my man. Mo and the crew over there.
1: Indeed.
0: Oh yeah. As someone who believes in building community, how important is it for people to intentionally shop, eat, and invest in neighborhoods like the Fond du Lac Corridor? Fred, hold that thought. When we come back, I want you to share that with our audience, all right? Once again, we're hanging out with Fred from Greenwood Park Gallery. He's a part of the Fond du Lac Bid Food Festival that's taking place this Saturday from 9 a.m. to 6 p.m. on the south side of Fond du Lac Avenue between Sherman Boulevard and Roosevelt Drive. Come on out.
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0: Welcome back to Situations. We're hanging out with Fred from Greenwood Park Gallery. He's a part of the Fond du Lac Bid Food Festival that's going to be taking place this Saturday from 9 to 6 on the south side of Fond du Lac Avenue between Sherwood Boulevard and Roosevelt Drive. Now, Fred, as someone who believes in building community, how important is it for people to intentionally shop, eat, and invest in neighborhoods like the Fond du Lac Corridor?
1: Well, we want to circulate our dollars in our communities.
0: Okay.
1: We want to keep our dollars in our communities, if it's Fond du Lac or if it's any other corridor or bid in the city.
0: Mm-hmm.
1: Because once you do that, then you have growth. You have growth in the businesses. And then we're working with the city, too.
0: Okay.
1: To help keep the violence down, to help build community and make things rich over there.
0: Okay. Yeah. For someone coming out for the first time, what are some of the can't miss attractions happening 9 to 6 on Saturday?
1: The food. Right, the food. The community.
0: If you're a foodie, you definitely want to come out. Okay.
1: Right now we have, and this is our first one.
0: Okay.
1: Right? So right now we have 75 vendors. That's great to be.
0: Wow, 75. Mm-hmm. Okay.
1: And then to just interact with the community. There's going to be community groups there. Mm-hmm. There's going to be food there. Greenwood Park is going to have a tent there.
0: Okay.
1: So it's not just

0: food vendors, is arts and crafts vendors, is
1: okay.
0: All types of vendors.
1: Love it.
0: You know, so
1: love
0: yeah.
1: All right.
0: Come on out.
1: And one thing that really stood out is the fresh fruits and vegetables mm-hmm. giveaway from Anthem and Black Lives Matter. Why was it important to include healthy food access as part of this celebration?
0: Because as we all know, Milwaukee has a food desert mm-hmm. with all of the grocery stores and
1: yes.
0: the things that's happening with the grocery stores. It's very important to mm-hmm. Supply our community with these.
1: Okay.
0: This type of produce. So
1: okay.
0: So yeah.
1: Okay.
0: We need it.
1: Yes, it's needed. It's definitely needed. It's going on 9 to 6 this Saturday, and where is exactly it's going to be?
0: So it's actually on Fond du Lac.
1: Okay.
0: Between Sherman and Roosevelt.
1: Okay.
0: And it's on the south side of the street.
1: Okay.
0: So right. The city is blessing us to barricade that off.
1: Okay.
0: You know, to celebrate this and to give our community these fresh fruits and vegetables and to
1: yeah.
0: have a good time.
1: Love it, love it. Not only will there be great food, but attendees can register to win a pizza oven,
0: yeah.
1: $300 worth of Palermo's pizza, and VIP tickets to the Isley Brothers
0: yes.
1: and Commodore show at the State Fair. Man, that's going to be amazing. So make sure you check out my man Charles. He'll be broadcasting live from Jammin' 98.3 there at the Food Festival. Events like this don't happen without people working together. How have local organizations, businesses, and volunteers come together to make this festival successful?
0: Man, we're so thankful for everybody, mm-hmm. not just the volunteers and the organizations in that immediate community, but mm-hmm. the city, Urban League. You know, it's a lot of different individuals that's helping us put it together.
1: Okay.
0: Because they want to see us succeed.
1: Okay.
0: And that's great to see that for them.
1: Love it, love yeah. it, love it. How is Greenwood Park Gallery participating in this festival? Hold that thought. When we come back, I want you to share that with our audience. All right, we're hanging out with Fred from Greenwood Park Gallery. That's right. They've got the huge Fond du Lac Bid Food Festival going on. Over 75 vendors, food, arts, and crafts. We'll be broadcasting live there with my main man, Charles, giving away tickets for the Isley Brothers and the Commodores and Palermo's Pizza. They're giving away a free pizza oven and $300 in Palermo's Pizza. It's going to be an amazing time.

0: It's Dee Dee in the morning, and if you missed the show... Is that too soon to have your baby pumping gas at the age of six?
1: At first, I was like, no, I don't think six is too young. But then I'm thinking, that's too close to five. Mama said stop at 20. You go check on them. It's at 107. Now you mad.
2: Right.
1: He done spent all your money for the week. And he playing in it.
0: Wait, Trey got a point, y'all. You want to know why? Because he can't really read well at six. How he know when it goes to 20 or 100?
2: Right. Man, if the man don't know from 1 to 10, he shouldn't be out there.
1: It shouldn't be happening. Now, look, man, Friday, we got to catch up with another couple on Date Fair. Hopefully, we can patch them up just in time for the weekend.
2: Come on now. You know we got some extra cash with that $1,000 mini game. Let's get paid.
0: All right. Make sure you wake up, win, and laugh with your favorite morning show. And if you haven't yet subscribed on YouTube, hit us up at
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0: Welcome back. We're hanging out once again with Fred from Greenwood Park Gallery, and we're talking about the Fond du Lac Bid Food Festival that's going on this Saturday from 9 a.m. to 6 p.m. on the south side of Fond du Lac Avenue from 9 to 6 p.m. Fred, how is Greenwood Park Gallery participating in this festival? What can people expect when they stop by your area?
1: I got a little surprise for them. You know, Greenwood Park, of course, is not food, but it's nourishment. Mm-hmm. You know, art is nourishment to the body, to the soul. Mm-hmm. So we're going to have a booth there, a 20-foot booth.
0: Okay.
1: And we're going to supply, you know, nourishment to the minds and to the souls of the guests that come.
0: Okay.
1: You know, I'm also on the board member too as well.
0: Okay.
1: So that's what we're doing. You know, all the board members are business owners in that
0: area. Okay.
1: So we want to see. We have a personal attraction to it because we want to see that area grow.
0: Exactly. If this year's festival is a success, and I know it will be, what's your vision for the Fond du Lac corridor over the next 5 years, and what do you hope people will say about this neighborhood?
1: Change. Because like I mentioned before, that area was a vibrant area 20, 30 years ago. Yes. And we're just trying to bring that back. And it's not just Fond du Lac. It's like I mentioned to you, it's the whole Sherman Park area. Okay. We want change. And collaborating with the residents, collaborating with the whole city of Milwaukee to make that change, that's our goal.
0: Okay. Awesome. You got 30 seconds to convince Milwaukee to spend their Saturday with you. What's your message to the city?
1: Like I mentioned, change. Mm-hmm. So Saturday between 10 and 7, come out to Fond du Lac between Sherman and Roosevelt and experience a lot of people, a lot of love, a lot of community. Let's get together.
0: That's right.
1: And celebrate.
0: Over 75 vendors.
1: Yeah.
0: Food and art and crafts. Make sure you come on out. Our guest has been Fred from Greenwood Park Gallery, talking about the Fond du Lac Bid Food Festival happening this Saturday from 9 till 6 on the south side of the Fond du Lac Avenue between Sherman Boulevard and Roosevelt Drive. 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It's a day all about community, connection, and celebrating Milwaukee. Fred, thanks for joining us today, man. We appreciate you. And thanks for the gift, man. He came bearing gifts today. We appreciate you, my brother.
1: All right, appreciate
0: and
1: you.
0: And make sure you support Greenwood. Give the address out for your place again.
1: Greenwood Park Gallery and Framing, 4233 West Fond du Lac Avenue.
0: All right, you know you need some new pictures on your wall. All right. Go by and support him, okay? Thank you, man.
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2: Now for your Weather Watch 12 forecast for this afternoon. Cloudy, high of 78 tonight. Partly cloudy, low of 64. Tomorrow, partly cloudy, high of 79. Currently right now, it's cloudy and 78 degrees.
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0: Next and Too Close on Jammin 98.3. It's time for the Happy Hour Mix brought to you by the good folks over at Pottawatomie Casino and Hotel. Let's do this, Tony Neal.
1: In the mix with Tony Neal.

0: There you have it. DJ Tony Neal with the Happy Hour Mix, brought to you by the good folks over at Potawatomi Casino and Hotel. We're super excited about the Black Arts Fest MKE August 1st. It's going down on the Summerfest grounds. Dave Hollister will be performing, Milwaukee's own Star Red. She's going to be doing her thing, man. We can't wait. We can't wait. She's the queen of Southern Soul. She's going to be doing her thing along with Cold Drink and Hollywood the Classic. Also, a Michael Jackson tribute performed by Bruce City Soul. Get your tickets right now. Okay. 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

0: Leon Thomas and Chris Brown and Fallen. Thanks for jamming on the job, in the car, wherever you are. Thank you for making us your number one. You're inside the happy hour brought to you by the good folks over at Potawatomi Casino and Hotel.
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2: Hi, this is Dan Buttry, combat veteran of the Iraq War. Wounded so severely during the first day of battle at Gettysburg as part of the Wisconsin 7th Infantry, Sergeant Francis Coates had both of his eyes shot out and was bayoneted by the enemy. He pulled himself up against a tree, loaded his weapon, and continued to yell and cuss at the rebels. Rescued by fellow Union soldiers, Coates would survive the war and receive the Medal of Honor. He married, learned to trade, and moved to Nebraska, where he sadly passed away at 63 from pneumonia. Coates' story begs the question, how dedicated would you fight to keep this country free from sworn enemies? Thank you, Francis Coates, for representing the best of our warrior ethos over the past 250 years.
1: Ewald Automotive and Jammin' 98.3 remain committed to serving southeastern Wisconsin's veterans and the families of veterans with the utmost dignity and excellence.
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7: 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I do. What, you trying to be funny? 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We'll need your award. 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Better hope you never get into an accident. I know who you gonna call. You gonna call Top Dog Law. That's who you gonna call. When you in the car, your kids love us. What your kids tell you to do?

0: Sometimes life reminds us just how heavy grief can feel. This is Michelle Pitts, owner of the New Pitts Mortuary. In life's hardest moments, having someone who understands can make all the difference. Because when you've truly walked through loss, you learn how much compassion, patience, and care really matter. In those moments, we're here to guide you with compassion, support you with care, and help you honor your loved one every step of the way.
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10: Now for your WeatherWatch 12 forecast for tonight, partly to mostly cloudy, a low near 64, and tomorrow, partly cloudy, a high of 79. Currently right now, it's cloudy at 78 degrees.
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0: This Saturday, Milwaukee comes together for great food, local businesses, family fun, and community at the Fond du Lac Bid Food Festival. Joining me today is Fred from Greenwood Park Gallery, one of the community leaders helping make this event happen. Fred, welcome to Jammin' 98.3, man.
1: Yeah, thank you. It's good to be here, man.
0: Yeah, it's a pleasure, man. Fred, before we talk about the festival, tell our listeners about Greenwood Park Gallery. What is your mission, and why has it become such an important part of the neighborhood?
1: Man, Greenwood Park started with my dad and I. You know, 20 years ago, just a young father, mm-hmm. Guiding his son. And we wanted to supply our community with affordable art and affordable framing.
0: Okay.
1: And then we learned the industry, and it's been building from then.
0: Okay.
1: And then my dad moved, and I've taken over.
0: Okay.
1: And what we do there is we do framing, wide format printing, and we focus on supporting local artists.
0: Okay, yeah. So why format printing?
1: Yeah, like for example, you know, like right now we don't have, you know, like back in the day on our coffee tables we had photo albums. Mm-hmm. We don't do that anymore. All
0: right.
1: of our pictures are in our phone.
0: Right.
1: So
0: right.
1: we can take your pictures out of your phone and print them on canvas or paper.
0: Oh, wow.
1: And frame it for you. So
0: oh,
1: now
0: wow.
1: you can have your photos in your home.
0: Okay.
1: So,
0: yeah. What does that look like as far as pricing?
1: It's the pricing is all different.
0: Okay.
1: You know, and then what we do also is do printing for local artists. You know, they may want to sell their reproduction. So, yeah.
0: Oh.
1: Yeah.
0: Okay.
1: And we specialize in picture framing. Too,
0: okay.
1: So.
0: Okay.
1: So
0: all
1: it's
0: right.
1: a few things that we do there, man.
0: Love it. And how would they get in contact with you guys?
1: Our address is 4233 West Fond du Lac Avenue.
0: Mm-hmm.
1: Or you can give us a call, 414-444-5166.
0: All right. Sounds good, man. I'm definitely going to be looking forward to working with you. My son just got a new spot, and I'm going to gift him with a nice picture, man. I got a couple pictures. I was looking through my phone. I'm like, yeah, great idea. All right. The Fond du Lac Bid Food Festival is about much more than food. What does this event mean for the businesses and families that call this community home?
1: Well, you know, Sherman Park is a historic area.
0: Mm-hmm.
1: We have the Sherman Park, and then we have Fond du Lac too.
0: Right.
1: So it's like two communities in one.
0: Okay.
1: And what we're trying to do is there's 91 businesses in the bid.
0: Wow.
1: So the bid goes from, it's on Fond du Lac, of course, and it's from Capitol to 35th Street.
0: Okay.
1: So what we're trying to do is revitalize that area.
0: Okay.
1: Because at one time it was a booming area.
0: Okay.
1: So we're trying to do that within the community, with the residents and the businesses. So
0: okay.
1: yeah, it means a lot. It's community.
0: Yeah.
1: It's coming together and just making things better in that area.
0: Yeah, you got one of my favorite grocery stores,
1: yeah,
0: Sherman
1: yeah.
0: Park Grocery.
1: Yes,
0: sometimes Mo and the crew over there.
1: Indeed.
0: Oh yeah. As someone who believes in building community, how important is it for people to intentionally

0: is like the Fond du Lac Corridor.
1: Fred, hold that thought. When we come back, I want you to share that with our audience, all right? Once again, we're hanging out with Fred from Greenwood Park Gallery. He's a part of the Fond du Lac Bid Food Festival that's taking place this Saturday from 9 a.m. to 6 p.m. on the south side of Fond du Lac Avenue between Sherman Boulevard and Roosevelt Drive. Come on out.

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1: Change doesn't start in Washington. It starts right here in our neighborhoods. 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That's why the Wisconsin primary election on August 11th is so important. 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Today, one of the best ways to do that is by voting. On August 11th, let's show up, cast our ballots, and encourage our family, friends, and neighbors to vote too. Your voice matters. Your vote matters. 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
0: Early voting starts July 28th and goes through August 6th. 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

0: Welcome back to Situations. We're hanging out with Fred from Greenwood Park Gallery. He's a part of the Fond du Lac Bid Food Festival that's going to be taking place this Saturday from 9 to 6 on the south side of Fond du Lac Avenue between Sherwood Boulevard and Roosevelt Drive. Now, Fred, as someone who believes in building community, how important is it for people to intentionally shop, eat, and invest in neighborhoods like the Fond du Lac Corridor?
1: Well, we want to circulate our dollars in our communities.
0: Okay.
1: We want to keep our dollars in our communities, if it's Fond du Lac or if it's any other corridor or bid in the city. Mm-hmm. Because once you do that, then you have growth. You have growth in the businesses. And then we're working with the city, too, to help keep the violence down, to help build community and make things rich over there.
0: Okay. Yeah. For someone coming out for the first time, what are some of the can't-miss attractions happening 9 and 6 on Saturday?
1: The food. Right, the food. The communities.
0: If you're a foodie, you definitely want to come out. Okay.
1: Right now we have, and this is our first one.
0: Okay.
1: Right? So right now we have 75 vendors. That's great to be.
0: Wow, 75? Mm-hmm. Okay.
1: And then to just interact with the community. There's going to be community groups there. Mm-hmm. There's going to be food there. Greenwood Park is going to have a tent there.
0: Okay.
1: So it's not just food vendors. It's arts and crafts vendors. It's all types of vendors.
0: Love it. You know?
1: So,
0: love it.
1: All right. Come on out.
0: One thing that really stood out is the fresh fruits and vegetables giveaway from Anthem and Black Lives Matter. Why was it important to include healthy food access as part of this celebration?
1: Because, as we all know, Milwaukee has a food desert. With all of the grocery stores, the things that's happening with the grocery stores, it's very important to supply our community with these.
0: Okay.
1: This type of produce. So
0: okay.
1: So yeah.
0: Okay.
1: We need it.
0: Yes, it's needed. It's definitely needed. It's going on 9 to 6 this Saturday. And where is exactly it's going to be?
1: So it's actually on Fond du Lac.
0: Okay.
1: Between Sherman and Roosevelt.
0: Okay.
1: And it's on the south side of the street.
0: Okay.
1: So
0: right.
1: The city is blessing us to barricade that off.
0: Okay.
1: You know, to celebrate this and to give our community these fresh fruits and vegetables and to have a good time.
0: Love it. Not only will there be great food, but attendees can register to win a pizza oven.
1: Yeah.
0: $300 worth of Palermo's pizza and VIP tickets to the Isley Brothers and Commodore show at the State Fair. Man, that's going to be amazing. So make sure you check out my man Charles. He'll be broadcasting live from Jammin' 98.3 there at the Food Festival. Events like this don't happen without people working together. How have local organizations, businesses, and volunteers come together to make this festival successful?
1: Man, we're so thankful for everybody, not just the volunteers and the organizations in that immediate community, but the city, Urban League. You know, it's a lot of different individuals that's helping us put it together.
0: Okay.
1: Because they want to see us succeed.
0: Okay.
1: And that's great to see that for them.
0: Love it. How is Greenwood Park Gallery participating in this festival? Hold that thought. When we come back, I want you to share that with our audience. All right, we're hanging out with Fred from Greenwood Park Gallery. That's right. They've got the huge Fond du Lac Bid Food Festival going on. Over 75 vendors, food, arts, and crafts. We'll be broadcasting live there with my main man, Charles, giving away tickets for the Isley Brothers and the Commodores and Palermo's Pizza. They're giving away a free pizza oven and $300 in Palermo.

0: this incident may or may not have happened with Don when he was walking down the street.
1: I was walking down the street the other day. Lady came up to me and said, "Hey, Don, where you get that Jammin' 98.3 shirt from?" I said, "I got it from the Jammin' 98.3 merch page."

0: I said, yeah. Then she said, instead of going to order one, I'm just going to take yours. Then she hit me in the head. And now I'm lying on the ground. All of a sudden, this dog runs past me. I said, dog, where you going? He said, I'm going to get your shirt. I said, thank you. And while you're going to get my shirt, I'm going to order another one from the Jammin' 98.3 merch page. 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

Ladies, what's going on? May I ask, what are you doing after work tonight? If you're not too busy, I'd like to make plans for us to spend some time together tonight at 7. I want to invite you inside of the most relaxing place in the city, The Quiet Storm, with yours truly, I'm Lenny Green. And it all goes down right here on today's R&B and Old School, Jammin' 98.

0: Welcome back. We're hanging out once again with Fred from Greenwood Park Gallery, and we're talking about the Fond du Lac Bid Food Festival that's going on this Saturday from 9 a.m. to 6 p.m. on the south side of Fond du Lac Avenue from 9 to 6 p.m. Fred, how is Greenwood Park Gallery participating in this festival, and what can people expect when they stop by your area?
1: I got a little surprise for them. You know, you know, Greenwood Park, of course, is not food, but it's nourishment. Mm-hmm. You know, art is nourishment to the body, to the soul. Mm-hmm. So we're going to have a booth there, a 20-foot booth.
0: Okay.
1: And we're going to supply, you know, nourishment to the minds and to the souls of the guests that come.
0: Okay.
1: You know, I'm also on the, board member, too, as well.
0: Okay.
1: And that's what we're doing. You know, all the board members are business owners in that
0: area.
1: Board.
0: Okay.
1: So we want to see, we have a personal attraction to it, because we want to see that area grow.
0: Exactly. If this year's festival is a success, and I know it will be, what's your vision for the Fond du Lac corridor over the next 5 years, and what do you hope people will say about this neighborhood?
1: Change. Because like I mentioned before, that area was a vibrant area 20-30 years ago. Yes. And we're just trying to bring that back. And it's not just Fond du Lac. It's like I mentioned to you, it's the whole Sherman Park area. We want change. And collaborating with the residents, collaborating with the whole city of Milwaukee to make that change, that's our goal.
0: Okay. Awesome. You got 30 seconds to convince Milwaukee to spend their Saturday with you. What's your message to the city?
1: Like I mentioned, change. So Saturday between 10 and 7, come out to Fond du Lac between Sherman and Roosevelt and experience a lot of people, a lot of love, a lot of community. You know, let's get together.
0: That's right.
1: And celebrate.
0: Over 75 vendors.
1: Yeah.
0: Food and art and crafts. Make sure you come on out. Our guest has been Fred from Greenwood Park Gallery, talking about the Fond du Lac Bid Food Festival happening this Saturday from 9 till 6 on the south side of the Fond du Lac Avenue between Sherman Boulevard and Roosevelt Drive. 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It's a day all about community, connection, and celebrating Milwaukee. Fred, thanks for joining us today, man. We appreciate you. And thanks for the gift, man. He came bearing gifts today. We appreciate you, my brother.
1: All right, appreciate
0: you. And make sure you support Greenwood. Give the address out for your place again.
1: Greenwood Park Gallery and Framing, 4233 West Fond du Lac Avenue.
0: All right, you know you need some new pictures on your wall. All right. Go by and support him, okay? Thank you, man.
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